So that's the first hour done on New Soul Central. As always, if you miss any parts, catch up, listen again via the Solar Radio website. Stand by now, we're going to change up the vibes in the second hour. All about the Neo Soul and our

So the new album from Jared Lawson has finally dropped. Been playing a track with Raquel Rodriguez for a number of months. This is the title track. The album is called Just Let It. Every track on this album, absolutely top.

just love this tune. DJ DMG in October London, Heartstrings, find this on the album, Midnight in Houston. Okay, check this out for a collaboration. This is Down to the Bone featuring Hill Street Soul. Got something brand new from Hills, queued up after this as well from her new set.

the lovely Hill Street Soul. Find that on her new sets. Tune is called Vibrate High. Before this, a collaboration with Down to the Bone. Get up and dance. Pleased to say that Hill's performing tomorrow night or tomorrow evening at our pink party at Soul in Elgar. We're really looking forward to that. Okay, back to back UK pressure. This one courtesy of Danny Foster and Rogue. Beverly Skeet on the vocals. Here for that.

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1: Hey, what's good? This is Amel LaRue, and you're with Tony Rodriguez on New Soul Central. Yeah.
2: Okay, so before this, we had Tai Juan, produced by Reggie Myricks and Real King. Okay, another tune dropped from the new Jared Lawson album. This is Head On.

0: So before this we had Multibeats, Please Hold Me featuring Sam Wilder. Then one from Omar from his current set, a tune called I've Been Waiting. And in the background, Shayla Prosper, Expectations, Georgie B remix. Don't forget, Other Side of Me, we got Raz Selly taking care of business right here on Solar Radio. And Soulfully Yours, make sure you keep him company.
1: Yes. Keeping it funky. What up,
0: Doe? Sounds as though Tall Black Guy.
1: And Tall Black Guy with the lovely Raquel Rodriguez. And Fat Cat. My name

That's Shaw Rivers. Try to bring me down and keep on. Then you say it's coming. Time beating us once again. You don't want to face it when the truth comes out. Thank you for tuning in. Thank you for choosing New Soul Central this evening. Other side of me is Roz Selly and Soulfully Yours. Make sure you keep it Solo Radio. If you miss any part of the show, as always, catch up, listen again on the Solo Radio website. Leaving you with this one, sounds of Monique Thomas and Daughter Shine, Chris Baxter remix. 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

0: Just got your station. Fabulous, fabulous music. I'm listening in the center of Canada. Gord.
1: Great, you can join us in Canada, wherever you are. Welcome to the Go Go Show with me, Fred Buckernuckle. Yes, Sunshine Sue will be here soon. As soon as we can get away from her Kindle, reading yet another Stephen King short story. Disgraceful, oh dear, disgraceful. Early Thornton on the best smooth jazz. Was that just a little too noisy for you? All right. You've given me quite a headache, I'll tell you. That's true. Welcome. Instrumental smooth jazz right here for the radio and TV show, on the podcast, the broadcast, that streaming, and also on Solar, on YouTube after the event, with some Joyce Calling.

0: ESJ with Joyce Cooley. What's going on this time round on the show? Plus, we're celebrating a newlywed, Hannah and Justin. Got married last few days. And we're wishing them all the best. Who's on the line?
1: Hello, Hannah and Justin. This is Sam.
2: And Molly.
1: Wishing you the very best on your special day.
0: Thanks, Sam. Thanks, Molly. I think we've got a couple of mentions for your super wedding. Can we not see a picture of the two? Yeah. I'm just flashing it up on the TV show now. That's Hannah. That's Justin. Just in case you couldn't work it out. What a fantastic couple. And we'll look at their wedding picture in due course too. Oh, the best smooth jazz. Thank you, Joyce Cooling. Thanks to all the voice messages as well. Looking forward to it on the best smooth jazz. From 2023, her album Promise. This is Cindy.

Hey, Keith Gurney. In Pinchin, is that right? In Michigan? Hey, Rod, I just heard you say on your show that avoiding the news is good for your health, especially your mental health. All of it, mate, all of it. I couldn't agree with you more. Turn it off and listen to Best Smooth Jazz. Can't take any more news, you know what I mean? Just can't do it any longer. Drives me bonkers. Cindy Bradley and Give Me the Light on the Best Smooth Jazz. Rod, it's getting a bit busy here. Oh, Rod, you're not going all woke, are you? Is it too noisy for you? Oh, man, have a cup of tea and put on the news. I'll straighten you out, I'll tell you. We're feeling good. Hope you are too, wherever you are, on the Best Smooth Jazz. Going to play some Joe.

0: of telling everyone that you had your head stuck in that Kindle again with another Stephen King short story.
1: Oh, I tell you, the short stories are pretty good. I mean, I love all his long ones, but it's just like a little treat in the afternoon, you know, in the sunshine, little bit of a read.
0: Stephen King. Very short?
1: Some are shorter than others. Not too short. You get into it and it's just lovely.
0: Is that the one he wrote with his son?
1: He's written a couple with his son, and that's one of the ones he did write with Joe Hill.
0: And what's it called?
1: Throttle, which was inspired by the film Duel, which you really like, with Dennis Hopper. Is it Hopper?
0: Right. Yeah, what's it called?
1: Throttle.
0: Throttle. Sounds good to me already. That's Joe Sample doing that for Suzanne as well. On the BSJ. The road. Joe Sample. BSJ, you wanted some Norman Brown?
1: I did indeed, for Jay and Lucia, who are listening today and having a great day.
0: Pleased to have you along. Welcome, Best Mood Jazz.

0: to Richmond.
1: Yeah.
0: In Virginia, where Best Mood Jazz has got a server, one of a number in North America, to make it snappy, happy on the apps and stuff. You know, I can't bear all that hanging about and stuff. I say no more, it's snappy and happy in Richmond, Virginia. Also, we'll find there Paul and Jenny. Thank you. Are you admiring my top with the M on? Yeah, it's M for
2: Maestro Music Modular. Yes. Oh, the
0: Monkey,
2: FM.
0: Monkey.
2: Yeah. No. Absolutely. BSJF.FM. FM. Get it?
0: Yeah. Well, that's good, actually.
2: Yeah. Yeah.
0: You're
2: keep on. I'll think of some more.
0: Reading those Stephen King books. Best Smooth Jazz, going to do some Stanley Jordan. We'll also feature Kenneth Simmons, if you're listening. Thank you for your email. You didn't ask for this, but we'll just include you on the track anyhow. Going off to France soon to find out who's calling in on the Best Smooth Jazz. Did you say Stanley Jordan? He's the man on the Best Smooth Jazz. Are you enjoying your morning coffee right now? I wonder.

0: Stanley Jordan. That is Easy Love on Blessed With Jazz. Say hello to Harriet and to Lisa. Thank you in Detroit, wherever you are. Good that you could join us. Listening to Best Smooth Jazz from London, UK. Where we play all instrumental smooth jazz. To France, hello!
1: Hey, Rod. I love your music. Makes my day every day. I'm calling you from France. I'm Max, and I really love what you play. Fourth Day with Bob James, Lee Ritner, Groover Washington. Keep it up, guys. I love your music.
0: Max is the man in France. Thank you so much on the BSJ. Where are you in the middle? Are you in Normandy? Are you down south in France? Anyhow, whatever. Thank you. We'll dedicate this to you and Boney James fans everywhere. Here's the man.

0: So you put things down and you move them.
1: I have not. No, not yet. What have you lost this time?
0: Just some notes that I made before I came on.
1: Oh, they're over there on the left.
0: Where? You're particularly naughty today.
1: No, no.
0: Best dressed and Angie's here. Yes, she's been just taking it easy.
1: No. Not all day.
0: You do work hard sometimes.
1: I do. I've been out in the garden. I've been trimming the hedges.
0: Yeah.
1: Deadheading the roses.
0: Never takes the bins round, but you know, that's how it is.
1: Oh, you lie.
0: I have taken them round once.
1: I think once, and this is about, 15 years ago.
0: The thing is, ladies are so good at moving bins to the front.
1: Well, no, I think we should do a little bit of a questionnaire on that, because I would disagree.
0: This is recent from Tom Rotella, a best of new album.

love that. Tom Rotella on a recent album, Say Hey. And to me, it is the best work I think he's ever done as an album. It's complete. Normally when I get new albums come in and stuff, I have to delete a few tracks that just won't work. But not one on that album. Recommended. From 2023, Tom Rotella.

0: The chili. Oh no, the sliders, the aubergine, eggplant with cheese.
1: Oh yeah,
0: you like aubergines. That? Aubergines, yeah.
1: A little bit of cheese on.
0: Yeah.
1: Got to cut the carbs, haven't you? You may have noticed, and in fact, having watched the show on the TV version, how fit I look.
0: How sylph-like, in fact, in your nice shirt.
1: Oh, cheeky. Anyhow, that's Tom Rotella on BSJ. Yeah, people getting married all over the place, including Hannah and Justin. I think we've got a little message coming in here right now. Hello, sir!
2: Rod, we love listening to your show and can't wait to hear it. We'd also like to put a shout-out to our children, Justin Jackson and Hannah Kinney, on their wedding. Thanks, and keep the jazz going.
1: Terry Jackson, the main man. The Jacksons and the Kings together with Hannah and Justin on the BSJ. Best of luck. You don't need luck, but it's there. We're all loving you from the Best Smooth Jazz family, listeners, staff and members, and that includes me and Ange. And now, Miss Kobayashi. Some seaside memories.

0: Oh, yes, to Robert in Hythe. Thank you for your couple of emails. He's talking about your intermittent fasting.
1: Oh, yes. Well, yes, I don't want to go on about it. But
0: no, but he's saying, yeah, it's absolutely
1: yeah,
0: right.
1: Yeah, he was, wasn't he?
0: Yeah, he sent me a link to a doctor who's talking about it. And he's also talking about cars. Like, one of my first early cars was a Ford Cortina.
1: Ah, lovely cars.
0: But I think I was saying to him, my favourite car of all time was a Ford Granada 3-litre gear.
1: Oh, yeah, I remember you saying about it. Is that the one that broke down?
0: No, it never broke. What are you talking about? It never broke down in its
1: Not
0: life.
1: The one you crashed. Is that the one you crashed?
0: Ah, there was that.
1: Ah, there was that, wasn't there?
0: I put it into my mother's front room. Well, my foot slipped off the thing, wasn't it?
1: Yeah, that's not very good,
0: young
1: is it?
0: Man, young man.
1: Young man, as if you were ever young.
0: Thank you, Angie. Thank you. Next caller.

0: Your Love Is Good. Bette Smith Jazz celebrating on the TV show. We're flashing up a few pictures of Hannah and Justin, who got married. I talked to their family and friends of called me on the Bette Smith Jazz. Anyhow, well done, Hannah. Well done, Justin. We love you. And it's a great picture. Fantastic. And more from them later. Did you enjoy that? I did actually, Rod. That's Greg Manning and the Rod Lucas edit, cutting out some of the vocals there. And Your Love Is Good on the Bette Smith Jazz. Now, Rod, give me a sunset somewhere nice, like North Yorkshire.
1: Or Somerset.
0: Or Somerset. Or Cornwall.
1: Cornwall. Or Norfolk? No, not really.
0: Beedale?
1: Essex.
0: No, where was that barn we rented with the kids when they were young?
1: Oh, Beedale, yeah. That was Beedale, North Yorkshire.
0: Yeah, but it was Newton and the Willows?
1: Oh, Newton and the Willows, yeah. The tiny, wee little village. Nothing there but the barn, was there, really?
0: With the railway going past?
1: Oh, yeah. Every hour that used to go by, didn't it?
0: Yeah. No, I mean it. Watch that sunset go down. You know, in places like Northumberland and North Yorkshire, where you should go on your holiday without getting baked to death, going to other parts of Europe. You know what I mean? Just sitting there with a nice, cool beer.
1: Yes.
0: Do you know what I mean?
1: Yes.
0: Best.

0: Don't forget, send me a jingle in sometime. Let me just take that back. Go on, just take it out there. That'll do. Yeah, as I was saying, send me a little jingle. Just whack it in. BSJ voicemail. And thanks to this gentleman.
1: Ladies and gentlemen, you are listening to the best smooth jazz worldwide right here on bestsmoothjazz.com.
0: We love it. Enjoy that?
2: I love that one. That's one of my favourites, actually.
0: What, this tune?
2: Yeah, yeah. Oh, who is it again?
0: This is... Paprika Soul.
2: Yeah, when it starts up, I think, oh, I know this one.
0: Oh, you like the beginning bit where it sort of goes...
2: Yeah.
0: Oh,
2: yeah, we're talking about paprika, actually, in the chat room. That's interesting, isn't it? Spanish paprika, or paprika, however you say it.
0: Oh, yeah. It's not very good with me, is it?
2: Not that particular one. So I put instead cayenne pepper and that jerk seasoning. Because I think you prefer jerk.
0: Yes, too. I do. Absolutely. The best smooth jazz... Wherever you are, whoever you are, then welcome. Now it's someone's birthday today. She's flying everywhere. It's Britta. There's Albin and there is Lena. But it's Britta's birthday weekend. Well, all this week. This is one of her favourites from Albin and kisses from Lena. And Smithy, the dog. We got Smithy on the telly here, right? Yes. Yeah. It's a nice picture.
2: Smithy, what a lovely name for a dog.
0: Yes, he's not their dog apparently, but he hasn't been too well. So, Britta, happy birthday! Yeah, we love you.

0: Doctor's Birthday Month.
1: That's one of our favourites. So says Albin and Lena. So it's Come Fly With Me. Give me a bit more of that one. Are you going to do some mentions?
2: Oh, I've got some good old mentions here. I'm ready when you are.
1: All right, well, give some now.
2: Oh, well, I want to say hello. Hello, and thank you to Sandy. He's listening in Oz. Thank you so much. Judy and John are in Riverview in South Africa. Thank you for your donation. Hi to Greg. Thank you. Sasha, thank you so much for donating to BSJ. And Robin, too.
1: Thank you, Rob.

0: 10 Bowman on Best Smooth Jazz Commercial Free out of the UK. Great you could join us. We're going to go to a place in Northern Ireland now. Got a caller lined up from Giant's Causeway in Northern Ireland. Hello, sir.
1: Hi, Rod. Hi, Angie. So I live 20 miles from the Giant's Causeway. But do you know what, Rod? Tonight, those giants aren't roaming. What they're doing is they're listening to BSJ. They're so comfortable and so chilled out, having a glass of red Chardonnay to pep.
0: That's just so good. Thank you, Richard, from Giant's Causeway, Northern Ireland, on the Best Smooth Jazz. Wherever you are, leave me a message sometime. Go to bsjvoicemail.com. This is pretty recent from his new album, Huge Groove. This is Junior, dedicated to the one and only

0: is Junior, dedicated to the juniors of all juniors, and that's Junior Walker with, of course, the All-Stars. Take me, girl, I'm ready. Oh, thank you, Eugene Groove. Look forward to the rest of the tracks on the BSJ. And now, here's Cindy Bradley from her album Promise and Something of a Night Feel on the BSJ. You're back, all right?
1: Yes, a little bit itchy. Well, a bit achy at the moment on the right-hand side.
0: Oh.
1: Yeah, that's the way I'm sitting, I expect.
0: Yes, you'll have to have another glass of wine.
1: Oh, a good idea.
0: Well, thank you so much, Vicar. Would you like any fruit buns?

0: thank you for your email. And hi to Cherry in Belfast, wishing you well. Have you been to the Giant Causeway, which Richard was talking about earlier on when he sent us a message? I wonder. Cindy Bradley, Night Flight from the Promise album. On the best smooth jazz. Welcome, whatever you're doing. Maybe you're listening to this on the podcast. Don't forget you can get the Best Smooth Jazz podcast from all the usual places. And try streaming us too. You can get the app and through the smart speakers. Just say a thingy, play Best Smooth Jazz or BSJ on TuneIn. Full details on the website. People still use websites, don't they?
1: Yes, they do, as well as podcasts. Yes, not everyone is like completely up to trend.
0: No. And as far as that X thing goes, it'll always be Twitter to me, whatever he does.
1: But what are you going to do then? So you X
0: your
1: message?
0: He should call it Spanish Fritter. It might be called Fritter in a year's time.
1: Yeah, but you can't say tweet, so you have to say, oh, I've X'd somebody. Or no, kissed somebody.
0: I think he should have changed it to Munchkins.
1: Well, no, it's too long, isn't it?
0: I'll Munchkin you.
1: No, it has connotations, Rod.
0: And you like that, does it?
1: Yes.
0: Oh. What, Judy Garland?
1: Not Judy Garland, but Munchkins.
0: Oh, really? More breaking news soon.

0: We have been drinking wine, as we do on this show. Yes, even at this time of day, whenever you get to hear or see this show.
1: It's a perfect time of day.
0: That's right. Now, what is it? Because it's... Anyhow, I'll tell you in a minute.
1: Yeah, but do you want to guess the country before you make it... Yeah, go on.
0: It's dry. I think Portugal.
1: No, it's not. And I told you earlier that it was... I picked up a French one and I put it back down. So this is in Europe.
0: Yeah.
1: It's quite nice. This is quite tangy, quite dry, actually, isn't it?
0: It's very dry.
1: It's got a great nose, a bit floral, a bit flowery.
0: Yeah, cherry-y.
1: Yeah, and berries. And it's called... I'm going to tell you what it's called. I'm going to pronounce it very carefully.
0: Go on.
1: Montepulciano d'Abruzzo.
0: Yeah, just say Montepulciano.
1: Yeah, go on, you say it again.
0: It's Montepulciano.
1: No, it's Montepulciano.
0: Montepulciano.
1: D'Abruzzo.
0: Huh?
1: D'Abruzzo.
0: Yeah.
1: So it's like three words.
0: Yeah, you know where the Lucases originated from, don't you?
1: No.
0: Sicily.
1: Oh, is that's near Italy, isn't it?
0: It's in Italy. What are you talking about?
1: I thought it was a little island just off.
0: It is!
1: Well,
0: so is the Isle of Wight.
1: So it's a little island then, isn't it?
0: She's been particularly naughty, as you may have noticed.
1: No.
0: Anyhow, what do you think of it being dry and it's fruity? What?
1: Not bad. It's quite good, but it's growing on me, but it's okay. I'll have another sip.
0: Oh, all right. Well, I quite like it, actually.
1: You do quite like it.
0: So I'm playing Soul Connection 4.
1: Oh, this is for the very lovely Sandy, who would love to have the Soul Connection, please, and thank you.
0: All the best to you.

0: this edition of the Best Smooth Jazz Podcast, broadcast, call it what you will. We are celebrating not only Britta's birthday in Austria, but Hannah and Justin Jackson have recently got married, as we do this show. And we've had a number of messages for them. Hello!
1: This is Judah.
2: Again.
1: And we just wanted to wish Justin and Hannah a happy marriage.
0: Yeah, so do we. Thank you. Anyone else?
3: Hello. It is Elena. I am leaving a message for the Jackson wedding. I hope you have a fantastic, fantastic wedding. I love you guys.

0: Alexander on the BSJ and straight up. No, well, I'm being straight up with you. That wine that we've had today would go with anything.
1: Oh, it would actually. Go on, give me an example of something you'd like with it.
0: Oh, an Indian?
1: No. What about
0: an
1: bacon?
0: An Indian curry?
1: A bacon butty, why don't you?
0: Bacon butty. Well, we'll go with a bacon butty.
1: Yeah, I'd like cheese and olives with it and some sun-dried tomatoes and oregano. That's what I'd like.
0: Go with a steak.
1: Yeah.
0: If you can find one in the UK that's worth adding, you know what I mean?
1: And I haven't got any of those today, so bacon butty it is.
0: No. Well, thank you, actually. That's very kind of you, I must say. Anyhow, on BSJ, I think we've got someone who wants to say something here. Hello!
2: Rod, this is James White in Warsaw, Missouri. Just discovered your station. It's excellent. Keep up the good work, and I'll keep listening.
0: Thank you! James, he just wants a free glass of wine, mate.
1: He'd like some, wouldn't he? Cheers.
0: You can hear it, can't you?
1: Yeah, you're panting.
0: That's right. That's me. This is Paul Dozier on the Best Smooth Jazz. Hello!

relax to. To drink water to. Get healthy, you know what I mean? Did I say romance? Anyhow, double romance to. On the best mood jazz. To go running to. To be adventurous. Climbing up Kilimanjaro, whatever. Paul Dozier on the best mood jazz. That's Myrtle Beach on BSJ. Now, fancy a bit of bossa nova. You in the mood for that? We have lots of bossa nova fans on the best mood jazz. Play it all, wherever you are, whoever you are. Welcome. This is Jack Cetero.

0: Jim Scott is next. That's Jack Jezro. Often play him on the show, and Bossa Nova Nights.
1: I like that one.
0: That's the sort of music you get at a cocktail bar when you're watching an old version of Columbo, isn't it?
2: Oh, I would love to do that. Drink a cocktail and watch Columbo. Oh, yes, please. And
0: you'd
2: thank
0: like
2: you.
0: To watch him at the bar, wouldn't you?
2: I would. I love Columbo. As you know.
0: Yeah, we are Columbo fans on this show. What was that one we hadn't seen before, as it goes?
2: Oh.
0: On the Columbo channel.
2: Oh, yeah, that one.
0: That one.
2: I don't know. Did you have the sound down on that occasion?
0: No, I
2: you
0: didn't
2: do
0: have
2: that,
0: the
2: don't
0: sound
2: you?
0: Out.
2: He
0: no.
2: turns the sound right down so I can't hear.
0: So there's nothing on in here. And then as soon as she's left my room, I'll turn it back on.
2: Yes.
0: Anyhow. Yeah, thank you, Jack. Now, who do you want to say hello to, quickly?
2: I would like to say a quick hello and thank you very much indeed to Howard and Gina Bailey. Thank you for your donation. Kev is in Ebber Valley. I hope I've said that right, in South Wales, Welsh Wales. Megan and Josie and John. Woof to a lovely wonder dog. And Lydia, sis, thank you so much for your donation. And hi to Glenn and Vivian. And they're in sunny Chicago.
0: Thank you all on Best Smooth Jazz. Don't forget the email address for this show. Yes, I'm still using an email address and I still call it Twitter. Here's Rod, R-O-D-L-U-C-A-S, rodlucas@hotmail.com. Do you know what I mean?
2: I do know what you yes. mean, yes.
0: And we are still on Twitter, even though he's changed it to V or C or whatever.
2: No, I think it's a Z, isn't it?
0: Well, as we do the show, yeah.
2: Yeah.
0: I'm looking ahead, mate, I'll tell you, I'm looking ahead. Kim Scott, something pretty recent right here.

0: Magic City Streets. As I do the show, pretty recent from Kim Scott. 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Thank goodness when we are on YouTube, it's free. Do you know what I mean? But we don't make anything from that because I'm not allowed to monetize my YouTube channel because I play copyrighted music. I'm a naughty boy.
1: You are a naughty boy, but don't forget the BSJ store as well, because your hat, your cap is looking particularly good tonight, and someone's been admiring my T-shirt.
0: Oh, well, you should go to the BSJstore.com. 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That's right, ain't it, Mum?
1: It is, Mum.
0: Hey, nice. Turn of
1: oh, my goodness.
0: That's another, what we all call you here, isn't it?
1: Have another, no, not everyone.
0: And
1: have
0: you're another, getting a bit wokey.
1: Have another drink.
0: Yeah,
1: go
0: well,
1: on.
0: No. You know what I mean, wokey? People calling you Mum and Dad, you're not allowed to do that now, but... I'm going to call you Cat.

0: 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Who's on the line?
1: Hi, Rod. This is Alvin from Vienna. I listen to BSJ almost every day. And my wife Britta loves your music also. And especially the way you and Angie present BSJ. Thank you so much. We love you.
0: We love you too, Alvin, and to Britta, because we're celebrating her birthday on this particular show.
2: Yes, happy birthday, Britta. Oh, I love Alvin's voice. It's lovely.
0: Yeah, Alvin, do that bit where you say, hello, Rod, Alvin here.
1: Hi, Rod. This is Alvin from Vienna.
0: Yes, that's
2: right. In Vienna, yeah.
0: The best smooth jazz. Don't forget, catch this show again for the TV version on YouTube. YouTube, Best Smooth Jazz, or go to bestsmoothjazz.com. That's Bobby Lyle. On the BSJ, give me from Bobby Lyle on BSJ. Also, I want to say hello to Rachel in Shoreditch, in London town. Thank you, babes. It's George.

0: Benson, 1969 for Georgie Boy, Ma Cherie Amour. Hi to Vincent and to Rob, who are in the West Country somewhere. Thank you. I think you're on a walking holiday, aren't you? Best Smooth Jazz playing Vincent and Gala on instrumental Best Smooth Jazz this time, baby. Do you remember this, Jackie Moore?
1: No.
0: 80s, Jackie Moore. This time, baby.
1: They haven't started singing yet.
0: Oh, Andrew's only interested in Spandau Ballet and Duran Duran.
1: Oh, I am not. How rude you are. I don't recognise this one.
0: Have another drink, Andrew.
1: No, you're drinking it all.

0: dry. It's medium. And I do believe it would go with anything, this wine, what we are tasting today.
1: Yes, the one what we is tasting. And it's very nice. It's from Aldi, only £4. I think it's £4.79. It's 13%. It's Italian. Italy wines, I love Italy wines anyway. And it's called, it's from Castellors, which is the vineyard. And it's Montepulciano d'Abruzzo.
0: But this isn't the normal thing that we would have. But it is rather nice, and it will go with anything.
1: Yeah, and they don't often do a lot of good Italian wines, not many Italian wines at all in Aldi, so this was quite good. Yeah. I'm surprised, actually.
0: Do they have Aldi in America?
1: Yes, they do.
0: All right, well.
1: Everywhere.
0: Fantastic. We enjoyed that. What is it again?
1: It's called, you're going to make me say it again, aren't you? It's Castellors Montepulciano d'Abruzzo.
0: And if you go to bestsmoothjazz.com, Angie puts a little blog up about all the wines that we've done in the last couple of years, and you can check it out there. All right, to the calls, let's say hello.
2: Hey, Rod, this is Christopher Brisbane from Atlanta, Georgia, specifically hot Atlanta, Georgia. And trust me, it's been a hot one. There's a song you played back in 2012's show or 2013. It was from Paul Hardcastle. The song is called The Circle. So if you wouldn't mind giving that a play, I really appreciate it. You guys have a great and amazing day.
0: Thank you, Chris. Here's your tune, The Circle, Paul Hardcastle, playing out right now.

0: Hey, Rod, this is Noah from Houston, Texas. My younger sister Hannah's getting married today to Justin. She wanna call in and wish the couple a blessings on their new marriage. Keep the smooth jazz rolling. Thanks, Rod.
1: Thank you, Noah. We will be. Hannah, Justin, good luck. They've been celebrating on the show today, which is great news. This is London's best smooth jazz. And now, Rippington's time, commercial free.

0: from one of my favourite all-time saxophonists. That's my tape machine running out. Revox. Can't switch yourself off. What was I saying? Oh, yeah. Aaron Bing. Love him. Like huge groove. Aaron Bing. Fantastic. On the BSJ, I think we've got a caller here. Hello.
1: Hello, Rod. This is Christine. I'm in the Coachella Valley, and I'd like you to play something by Bernie Williams. I so enjoy your music. I'm listening as much as I can. Keep all the good tunes coming. Thank you.
0: Thank you, ma'am. Christina in the United States. Here is your man, Bernie Williams. I think he was in to basketball and did so well in the games in America. He was a musician, too.

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Solar Radio, your classic and 21st century soul station. I'm Rich Edwards, this is Smooth Grooves, the very best in smooth jazz and a little bit more every week. And we get underway on the birthday file, back to our regular show and our look at the world of cover versions last week and our review of the year so far, the week before that. But everything's where it's supposed to be this week, including the brand new music and a lot of it as we play catch up. Our take five and our back in the box as well. And the birthdays. Walter Beasley getting us underway. Why Not You? From his 2007 album, Ready for Love. Walter on the birthday file for the 24th May. Sunday gone. And Marc Antoine celebrating his birthday on Thursday the 28th. From the 2001 album, Cruisin'. And the voice of Paddy Austin. And the classic Mash Canada. Smooth Grooves on Solar Radio.

Solar Radio, your classic and 21st century soul station. I'm Rich Edwards, and every week we bring you smooth grooves. And this week we are back on the trail of the brand new music. Normally we bring you whole stack every week, and we've been absent from the new music for a couple of weeks with our travels to the Algarve Smooth Jazz Festival. More about that on the way. We are playing catch-up on that new music this week. So on the birthday, Firewater Beasley, Marc Antoine and Andrew Goucher, man known as the godfather of gospel bass, Grammy winner with the band Mary Mary. 2015, We Don't Need No Bass and Jumpstart. And Andrew on the birthday fire for the 27th on Wednesday. And the start of our brand new music coincides with the last of our birthdays for now. Celebrating on Sunday the 31st, Detroit in the house, Mark Mix. He's been a regular on the show since 2020. The Street Jazz Cartel. And on this particular track, the guests, Daryl Beebe, Joel Del Rosario, James Gibbs III. And the latest single from Mark Mix, The Source, T-H-A, The Source. 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

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And that source, THA Source. Happy birthday to Mark for Sunday the 31st of May. And we continue with the brand new music, and we do have a lot to get in this week. This is a man who's been on the show since 2014. He's Vel Lewis. Track that's been mixed by Paul Brown, and it features as a guest Marion Meadows on the sax. The track's called Smoothie. That's S-M-O-O-V-E-E. Not a drink, smoothie. That sounds like a person. Smooth Grooves on Solar Radio, and we continue with the brand new music with a great old friend of ours in the shape of Will Donato, and his brand new track is on the way next.

That's keyboard player Vel Lewis with a special guest on that, Marion Meadows. It's called Smoovie, S-M-O-O-V-E-E, mixed by Paul Brown. And this, this is a hot groove. This man was one of the very first independent artists that we featured on Smooth Cruise way back in 2009 when the weekly shows began. Although we have been popping up since 2003 in various places. She's new from Will Donato. It features special guest Steve Oliver and Michael Browning. Some smooth jazz royalty in amongst this lot. And a great track as well. New from Will Donato, this is Forever Lasting. Smooth Grooves on Solar Radio.

2026, catching up on the brand new music from whilst we've been away at the Algarve Festival. And I have to say, it's been a remarkable year already in 2026, and it is not slowing down. Some incredible albums due this month and in the weeks ahead. That's new from Will Donato, Forever Lasting, Steve Oliver and Michael Browning. Talking of Steve Oliver, his brand new album out next week as well. And here's another man that we have been longtime fans of, the great Doc Cowell, musical director for Wilson Pickett for many years, and 10 years as the musical director for Luther Vandross. Written lots of music for movies as well. The song was originally recorded by Joe Jackson back in 1982. This is Doc Powell and Stepping Out. And we'll hear from the man who was the musical director of the Algarve Festival, Ollie Silk. He's the host, played some great shows and held the whole thing together. He's got a great new EP out. We've got another track from that on the way next. Smooth Grooves on Solar Radio.

was under the impression we were going to get a brand new album, but in fact we're getting a four-track EP from Ollie Silk, still on Tripping and Rhythm Records, but they've given him carte blanche to release the EP in his own or his own auspices, and that's it. It's called As It Stands. The EP's out now. Four tracks we played. Yes, Sir, the first single from it, and that is the title track, As It Stands. And it features Mark James and Arefa Rakwe and Gordon Campbell. And both Ollie and Mark James are going to be playing in London at the Pizza Express in Dean Street, August the 8th and 9th. Tickets are available for that now. It's going to be a great show. He has been most recently the host of the Algarve Smooth Jazz Festival, which was fantastic. And one of the highlights for me, getting to see this man with some friends. I'll tell you more in a minute. This is going to be the new single from the forthcoming album from Steve Cole. Maceology, whichever you prefer. Maceo. This features Corey Wong. Album's called Sleight of Hand. It's out next week. And it's got my hands on the album. It's very tasty indeed. Smooth Grooves on Solar Radio.

going to be the brand new single from Steve Cole. The album Sleight of Hand is out next week. That track featuring Corey Wong of Maceology, or Maceology, whichever you prefer. And Steve, one of the artists that was performing at the Algarve Smooth Jazz Festival, and as I mentioned a few times on the show prior to that event, Kim Waters was playing live, and so was Jeff Kashawa, all doing individual shows. And I did mention, wouldn't it be nice if they were to do perhaps one song together? And we got it. On the Thursday night, Kim Waters on stage, the encore featured Jeff Kashawa, Steve Cole, the first time in 12 years that they have played together as the Sax Pack, and my goodness, it was a bit special. We continue with our brand new music on Smooth Grooves. Special effects, Kieli Minucci, featuring another man who was at the festival, Eric Marintal, opened up the Algarve Festival, then came to London and played dates at Pizza Express. He's a great sax man, Eric Marintal. Kieli Minucci, Been So Long. This features some vocals from Elliot Yamin, who was a finalist in American Idol. And we continue with that keyboard player from Japan, who is incredibly prolific. The return of Rei Narita and his new single.

he is one of the most prolific artists that we play on the show. We discovered him about 4 years ago, but he'd been making music for many years before that. He is Rei Narita, that's R-E-I-N-A-R-I-T-A, Rei Narita. Grazing at One Moon is the latest single. I think he put out 10 singles last year. He puts them out at an incredible rate, and the quality never dips. And then Rei Narita, and we also have the guy from Cuba, Carlos Camillo.

Terranova is the latest album, came out in 2025. The album puts her together with that man, Paul Brown, of course. They were the combination that gave us the early hits for Jessie J, and working together very well on this Terranova album from last year. And from that, Mr. Magic. Smooth Grooves on Solar Radio.

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As always, there is a playlist available on the social media pages, on the Richard Edwards page or on the Smooth Grooves page. It's on both of them. And with so much brand new music this week, highly recommended. And there's also a link to the podcast so you can listen to the show at any time as well. That's Hubert Eves the Fourth, and She Said Yes. Man's been with us on the show for a few years now, from New York City. That's his latest single. He had the Smooth Grooves number one song of 2024 with a track called Get Up that featured Najee. And Hubert will be back as a guest on one of the tracks featuring in our Take 5 this week. Jesse J before that from the album Terra Nova. And a classic, of course, Mr. Magic. And more brand new music and a sultry summer groove from this man, William Prince. This is called Ocean View. And where the weather has been, it's got that great summery feel. Smooth Grooves on Solar Radio, Smooth Jazz and more.

new music and lots of it this week on Smooth Cruise. William Prince, track called Ocean View. He first appeared on the show back in 2017. That's a real sultry, summery feel. In fact, we've got a few tracks that are very much in that vein this week. Hubert Eves before that, She Said Yes. And this is new from Greg Manning. That's actually a week or two late because it was written for his mum in time for Mother's Day in the States. The song's called Jolanda. And the lineup on this, Kurt Wenham on sax, and the rest of the band, Marcus Finney on the drums, Carlisle Baritello on guitars, Mel Brown on bass, Lewis Conte as well on percussion, and Greg Manning on the keys. Very tasty indeed. New music on Smooth Grooves. We're back on the birthday file as we head into our Take 5 this week. And the Take 5... two new songs and a big, big birthday. I'm Rich Edwards, and this is Smooth Grooves on Solar Radio.

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1: Smooth Grooves on Solar Radio. Our take five is on the way. We are going there with a birthday. Back from my travels to the Algarve Smooth Jazz Festival, and one of the things I do at the festivals is we do live artist interviews on Facebook Live and do a chill-out in the afternoon. And this is when the tracks has become synonymous with our chill-outs. So an album that came out in 2010, the album called Funk in the Trunk, and he's on the birthday file this week. Michael Fair from Nashville, Tennessee, celebrated his birthday on Saturday the 30th. And whenever I play this, either on the radio or at the chill-out sessions, I get asked about it constantly. The Jimmy Webb song from 1968. The rest of the album Funk in the Trunk, is very much that. Up-tempo funky grooves, but this, a little bit special. The Wichita Lineman from Michael Fair. And the vocals are on the way. The Take 5 is next on Solar Radio.

0: really is a fantastic version of that. Michael Fair, trumpeter, flugelhorn player from Nashville, Tennessee, and we have an abundance of trumpets and flugelhorns this week. New tracks to come from Johnny Britt and from Rick Braun as well later in the show. That's the Wichita Lineman from the album Funk in the Trunk. Great, great track. And I'll take five vocals, of course, for you this week. We have two brand new songs, we have a big birthday, and something that you'll know well on the way to start us off.
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Smooth Grooves on Solar Radio, taking five. Five tracks, five vocals. Getting underway with Will Downing, 2023, the album Pieces. And we played the new song from Hubert Eves IV, who featured on that track along with David P. Stevens on guitar. You Deserve Better from Will Downing. New from Lindsay Webster, the album came out last year, Music in Me. That's the new single, Meant to Be, and she's going to be in the UK June the 21st. Bush Hall in London, Sunday, Monday the 22nd, Hare and Hounds in Birmingham. If you haven't seen Lindsay play live, she is sensational. Check it out. Lindsay Webster, Meant to Be, something we featured earlier this year, and the return of Greg Manning once again. Matt Cusson, She'll Never Know, that features Greg Manning, and it's co-written and produced by Greg, released on his Equity record label. And it features also Ilya Serov, who was with us at the Algarve Smooth Jazz Festival, Curtis McCain on percussion, and Patrick Bederson on the harmonica and the mouth organ. Lovely, She'll Never Know. New from Nicole Henry, another old friend of Smooth Grooves, with us since 2014. A song co-written by the great Barry Eastman, Everything Is Fine. And Maxwell celebrated his birthday on Saturday the 23rd of May. Too good to miss out on that one. If I told you the album Urban Hang Suite came out in 1996, and that means it's 30 years old this year. Quite frightening. Sounds brilliant. Maxwell Ascension, one of the true originators of the neo-soul sound. And we're back with brand new music, and I promise more on the flugelhorn. This is Rick Braun from his superb album. Rick Braun plays Chuck Mangione, a tribute to the great Chuck Mangione, passed away. Came out earlier this year, and on this track, which was originally recorded by Chuck, and when they did the original recordings in the studio, one Grant Geisman, who played guitar with Chuck on a regular basis in the studio and out live, and he's on this track together with Rick, doing Everything With You. Smooth jazz and more, Smooth Grooves on Solar Radio, and more new music on the way.

Solar Radio, your classic and 21st century soul station. I'm Rich Edwards, and every week we bring you Smooth Grooves, the very best in smooth jazz, with a little bit more, and more new smooth jazz than just about anywhere else you'll find. And this week in particular, playing catch-up on the new music. That's the latest release from Kevin Jackson, guitar player from Baltimore. With us on the show since 2019, that's released on Next Paradigm Records, a label put together by Jacob Webb, and he's produced it. Features Saxel Rose as a guest on the saxophone. It's called Groove to This, and Rick Braun before that on the flugelhorn, with Grant Geisman doing Everything With You from that album. Rick Braun plays Chuck Mangione. Superb album for Rick. He's been touring now. Talking of the flugelhorn, there's another mellow, hypnotic groove. Very own Johnny Britt. Man from Cleveland. Fellow member of the team at Solar Radio. You are beautiful. More brand new music on the way.

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That's new from Jeff Ryan. Sax man, the young sax man who's been compared many times to Richard Elliott, which is not a bad person to be compared to be honest with you. It's called Stay Till Tomorrow from Jeff. It follows up a number one smash with the track Speakeasy. It's another one mixed by Paul Brown. This one's produced by Darren Rann and features, amongst others, Darren, Roberta Valli and Alan Hines. Another one with some great pedigree on the track in terms of musicians. Stay Till Tomorrow, Johnny Britt before that, You Are Beautiful, the current release from Johnny. And the last of our brand new songs, and it has been a week crammed with new music.

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Keyboard player from Germany called Amandus, and that track is called The Walk. We played that as a new release about 3 weeks ago on the show, and it definitely has a bit of a feel of Shack Attack going on there. So we go back in the box, as always. Every week we bring you two tracks that we haven't featured on the show in the last 2 years, and this week, two big birthdays. Starting off with this man, 78 on the 31st of May. All the way back to 1984. This track featuring Abe Laboriel, Ernie Watts and Dugo on the drums. From his third album, he's one of the greatest percussion players of all time. The great Paulinho da Costa, man from Brazil, plays over 200 different instruments. And this was from his third album, African Sunrise. The album was Sunrise, the track African Sunrise. We go back in the box. 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

Well, the idea of Back in the Box is we bring you a track we haven't played in the last 2 years. I can't remember the last time I actually played that. Paulina Da Costa, African Sunrise, the album from 84, Sunrise. 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As always, lots of brand new music this week, and even more so than normal. So do please check out that playlist. And we urge you to support the artists, buy the music, stream the music, go see them play live. Some great artists coming to the UK as well. I mentioned Jeff Kashawa earlier on. It's part of that Sax Pack reunion in Portugal. It's going to be in the UK on the 12th and 13th of July, of June. Brian Simpson in July. Greg Karukas in September. Yasmin Gentz coming. Nanji. And lots more. Part two of our Back in the Box. Would have been his birthday on Wednesday the 27th of May. We lost him in 2022. One of the absolute giants of jazz. Ramsey Lewis, the man from Chicago, created a jazz supergroup called the Urban Knights. And in the early days, it was all big names, and then he mentored a lot of young talent in there. And on this album, Urban Knights 4, Steve Cole and Norman Brown amongst the guests. 80 albums, 3 Grammys to his name. The brilliant Ramsey Lewis, Back in the Box. High heel sneakers. Have yourselves a great week. Until the next time. And we do have lots of more brand new music for you next week as well. Take good care from me, Rich Edwards. Bye for now.

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The coffee's on, the tea is brewing, the croissants are in the oven. If you'd like to come in and say good morning, you'll find us on the main Solar Radio Facebook page, as did our early risers this morning, Mr. Ian Davis, Tex James, Dave Dawson, the one and only Edda Hartner, Caroline Redmayne, Tim Southcott, Dave Burns, my good friend from Germany, Merrick Krupenar, and the one and only Mr. Danny Foster. Good morning, one and all. Coffee and croissants are on the way.

0: from the 2002 album Full Moon. There's a Brandy and Come a Little Closer. Being Wednesday, we dive into the box, go back in time with some great tracks. And this is Mr. Bobby Womack and Woman's Gotta Have It.
1: You know, sometimes we have our tendencies, or should I say we forget

from the album Soul Sides. That's Bobby Womack and Woman's Gotta Have It. And I must say a very good morning to two good friends of mine, Mr. Des Gray and the one and only Mr. Andy Ledger. Gentlemen, a very good morning to you. Coffee and croissants on the way to ease you into your Wednesday morning. But whatever you do, have a great day and stay safe. And coming right up, Brooklyn Soul Biscuits. And It's All About You. From the album Soul Biscuits from 2013.

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0: 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It's all about you.
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0: Coming right up, Mr. Charlie Wilson and Precious Love. From the album In It to Win It from 2017.

The one and only Charlie Wilson and Precious Love. Coming up, a bit of Breakwater and Gift of Love. Taking us back to 2016 from the album Gift of Love.

Breakwater from the album Gift of Love. That was the title track of the album Gift of Love. And coming right up, this is Mr. Babe Wright and Your Love.

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0: And coming right up, this is Donald Byrd and Just My Imagination.

From the album Places and Spaces, Donald Byrd, Just My Imagination. And I must say, a very good morning and a huge thank you to Ina Uskriel over there in Germany, has just sent me a large coffee and some croissants. Thank you, Ina. I really needed those. Also to Axel LR, a very good morning, one and each. And I was going to say coffee and croissants on the way back to you, Ina. And have a great day. Whatever you do, stay safe. And coming right up, this is Cool Million. Summer Breeze. Seems like we've got a hold on the summer. Looking out the window, it's very, very cool, chilly, wet.

Chameleon featuring Michael Jeffries and Summer Breeze. Taking us back to 2018, this is Chubby Tavares and Smile.

no matter what sadness that we go through, we have to think about our children and their children to keep our family and this world safe. No matter what goes on, you must.

Nigel Lewis on the mix of Chubby Tavares's Smile, and coming right up, this is Christos Tabarins and Love's Got Me. If you're running out the door now, the time now is 6:45.

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1: Yes, and being Wednesdays, we dive into the box. Go right back in time to ease you into your Wednesday morning. Coming right up, this is Anthony White and Hey Baby. Taking us all the way back to 1975 from the album Could It Be Magic?

from the 1975 album Could It Be Magic. That's Anthony White and Hey Baby, and coming up a little bit of Bobby and Steve and You Will Survive.

Nice bit of Bobby and Steve, and You Will Survive. Coming right up, this is Ann Peebles. I'd like to dedicate this to all of my listeners because I am so thankful for your support. It means a great deal to me.

And Peebles, and I'm so thankful. And I must say a very good morning to three very good-looking young ladies and great supporters of the station and the show, Christine Behan, Stefan, and Jilly Cannon. Ladies, a very, very good morning to you. I hope you're all keeping very well, and coffee and croissants are on the way, with the exception of Steph, who loves her cherry jam on toast with a large cup of tea. Whatever you do, ladies, have a great day. Looking out the studio window, the sun is starting to shine. The rain has stopped, so we might be in for a great, great day. But coming up, this is Diane Shore and Good Loving Man.

Dinosaur and a Good Loving Man. What a great track that is from 2014. And coming right up, this is Blue Magic and Spell on your classic and 21st century soul station, Solar Radio, with me, the Doctor of Soul, Chris Middleditch.

Magic and Spiola. I must say a very good morning to my very good friend who I've not seen for a while, the one only Mr. Trevor, the car mechanic, Howard. Hope you're keeping well, Trevor. I've not seen you for a while. As you know, I've not been very well myself lately with a really bad chest infection. But hopefully we can catch up and a bit later today. But coming up, this is Calvin Richardson and Treat Her Right.

wonder, would you mind if I talk to you for a second about a little something that's on my mind? What I wanna really need is, you know, you're out here running around thinking you're God's gift to every woman, but you need to take care of the one that you have at home. Can't be leaving her there all

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0: And that's going to be a great weekend. This weekend, hopefully, that you won't miss. And as I say, it's going to be a great, great weekend. And Solar Radio will be there on stage, live. Coming right up. This is Shantae Moore and Breathe. Something I can do live.

from the fabulous album The Rise of the Phoenix, the one and only Shantae Moore and Breathe. And coming right up, this is LTD, and Let the Music Keep Playing.

LTD, let the music keep playing. I must say a very good morning to my very good friend Texas Tom. See you in the office a bit later, hopefully. And coming right up, this is a classic from Baby Washington, something we should all do once in a while. Have some breakfast in bed.

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7: Hi, this is Tony Munson, and on this Wednesday's edition of Munson's Mid-Morning Mayhem, I'll be doing that very special feature, the Ethereal Magic Session, just after 11:30. Don't forget the two Jazz Saloon Sessions, the two from the 1960s, the Gospel Session, and the Halfway House feature, and an Artist or Album of the Day, all starting at 10 a.m. this Wednesday.
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5: And coming right up, this is the Delphonics. You've got yours, and I'll get mine.

The Delphonics. You've got yours and I'll get mine, and coming right up, this is Brenda Lee Eager and When I'm With You, with the time now at 7:35. And don't forget to keep me locked on to Solo, the fabulous, the wonderful Mr. Nick Ratcliffe, live from the Cowshed at the top of the hour.

Brenda Lee Eager, and When I'm With You. And I must say, a very good morning to three beautiful young ladies who support the show and the station. The one and only Wendy Foy, Janet Rudette, and Linda Chapman. Ladies, a very, very good morning to you, and I hope you're all keeping very, very well. Coffee and croissants are on the way to you. Whatever you do, have a great day, but stay safe. And coming up, this is the OJs and Love.

The OJs, I'm loving you. Helen Tanner, I'm so sorry, I've just got your text to say that you are now on holidays and off to Helgidiki. We'll have a great holiday and see you on the boat very, very soon. But have a safe journey and enjoy your holiday and the coffee and croissants on the way to ease you into your Wednesday morning. But coming up, this is Betty Swan featuring Sam Dees and Storybook Children.

This one, Sam D's and Storybook Children. I must say, a very good morning to the happiest DJ on the radio, the one and only Mr. Gary Spence, and also to my brother from another mother, the one and only Mr. Andrew Pettick, staff and customers at Headcase Hairdressing Salon in Newmarket. And also, don't forget, Dave Flymo Fleming. He'll be here with his Peak of the Week show this afternoon between 3 and 6. That's a show never to be missed. So good morning to Dave, Elaine and Frankie the Puppy. And I hope you have a great, great show. And don't forget, keep me locked on to Solar for 10 minutes. The fabulous, the wonderful Mr. Nick Ratcliffe live from the Cowshed. But in the meantime, this is Kindred, the Family Soul. And welcome to my world.

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0: I must say a very good morning to Veronica Bostock. Good morning, Veronica, and thank you very much for your kind words about the show. I'm glad you're loving the tunes this morning. And also to the one and only Tex James is still in the house. Good morning, Tex, and I hope you're keeping well. And coming right up, this is Konya Doss and No Stronger Love. Don't forget the fabulous

Konya Doss, No Stronger Love. Well, it's time for me to vacate this hot seat in favour of the fabulous, the wonderful Mr. Nick Ratcliffe, coming to you live from the cow shed this morning with a great track. And at least the rain stopped, and hope Nick is not snowed under with a lot of work today. But he's got a great show, a fantastic show. So show never to be missed. That's the one and only Mr. Nick Ratcliffe here in about 3 minutes. So it only remains for me to say is thank you for listening. Thank you for your kind words. I'll be back same time next Tuesday and Wednesday. But whatever you do, stay safe. Peace and love. Love and peace. And taking us out, this is Cat Fontaine and the Society Hill Orchestra. And I love you anyway. Have a great day, everybody. Stay safe. Stay dry if you can. Love you all.

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3: You did, all right? You done learned me.

Fantastic solar sunrise. Thanks, Chris. He'll be back again next Tuesday and Wednesday to do it again. Hope you'll join him then, 6 o'clock, both mornings, to get your day off to the right start. Have a good week, Chris, and enjoy your brekkie being served around about now, I would think. Well, that's the Gap Band, and that's probably the best bit of this. Good morning. I'm Nick.

0: Really do like that sort of Al Jarreau-ish sort of background on that, and really fits what is turning out to be a possibly Sunday, sunny morning, a sunny Wednesday morning. That'd be nice, wouldn't it? Peak of the week. Nicole Henry, Everything Is Fine. And before this, Harry Ray, Love Is a Game. Love that tune. If you want to get involved today, look for the cows that look like they want to do you in. There's a whole herd of cattle there, not looking too impressed, on the Solo Radio Facebook page today. Or if you don't do the old Facebook, why not email me? It's nickratcliffe@solarradio.com.
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0: Solar. Now, it's not been a great couple of days for soul music. I think you'll agree. We lost Foster Silvers on Saturday, Dexter Wansel on Sunday, and then in the early hours of this morning, the news broke that yesterday, Peebo Bryson, who had a stroke and not been well for a few days, has also passed. So we say, RIP Peebo, thank you for the tune.

0: Kenny G by the time this night is over. That features, of course, P-Boy Bryson, who very sadly passed yesterday at the age of 75. Now, it had a stroke, and funnily enough, Lee Beresford emailed me on Monday to say that P-Boy Bryson had a stroke, not very well. Lee's daughter is very close friends with Tanya Boniface, who's the singer and TV personality who is married to P-Boy and must obviously be in a state today. So, Lee, thank you for that message, and I do wish Tanya all the best, and we'll play another couple of tunes from P-Boy Bryson, Twix Now and 10 This Morning as a tribute. And must say also to Lee and to Christine, his wife, who are celebrating their 15th wedding anniversary today, and then off work for a few days at holiday. Congratulations to you two.
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0: If you want to get in touch like Lee did, you can email Nick Ratcliffe at Solar.

a lot of cover versions, but I do think that is a good one because it makes a different sound to the original Keith Eatman and his version of Shucker's hit, What You Gonna Do For Me. It's a big Sweet Rhythms chart success at the moment. Very good morning. It's really nice to have you company. Good morning to Matt Lee here and Rick Hayter, who's here. Axel LR as well in Ian Crook, Louise Vickers and Deborah Millington with the new bathroom, hopefully all in or halfway there. Nice to have you company. Let's say good morning to

0: loss of soul stars the last couple of days, today being no exception. David Ruffin actually passed on the 1st of June 1991, so Monday just gone. It would have been to 50 years old he was when he passed, and my goodness, what a voice, what a fantastic slew of wonderful music he left behind him. As did Peebo Bryson, whose death was announced yesterday, well, actually the very early hours of this morning, and we're playing another couple of Peebo tunes. Twix now and 10 this morning, but next we're celebrating another soulful birthday with the all-time great at 8:30.
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0: not my only breakfast show this week, not the last one. I'm in for Flemmo on Saturday morning as well, you poor listener, you. We played Curtis Mayfield, Move On Up, the full bongo-tastic version of that, because Curtis would have been 84 today. Sadly, we lost him in December of 1999. And that's brand new. It's a new remix of a track which came out sort of the end of last summer. Saturday night is Danny Foster and Rogue with Lucita Jules, and that's the Chris Baxter remix, you know, and it fairly well borrows heavily from a tune that sounds like this.
1: Dear Diary, I know I've said this before, but I'm sure this time it's really love.

0: on which Chris Baxter's remix of Saturday Night with Danny Foster. Morning, Danny. And Rogue and Lucita Jules' bass. Like that remix. It's brought a whole new wonderful accent to that already great tune. Very good morning to Kev Dealey as well, who's in, and Stephen Feehan. Chris Middleditch is still here. Morning, Chris. Dave Burns and Tex James. Morning, Tex. And on email, Mark Scrooby is in Warwick Hospital. He's just had an operation. He says, no jokes, Nick, please. It hurts when I laugh. Listen, mate, there's nothing to laugh about on this show, but I do wish you well soon. He's waiting for the consultant to come round, as you do, probably with all the entourage and trail. Mark, wish you well soon, and you're in good hands. We like Warwick Hospital. I go there quite a lot, not too far from here. And in fact, funnily enough, I'm going there later off to pick up some new meds. So there you go. I might pop in and say hello.
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Crown as well, who really enjoyed hearing the long version of Move On Up from Curtis Mayfield, who celebrates his soulful 84th heavenly birthday today. And also, he was very sad to hear over the last few days about the loss of all those soul giants, including Peebo Bryson. Another tune commemorating him on the way pretty soon.

Eastman himself, that is Keep a Light On, new track from him. Very good morning to Michael Wirt, who enjoyed hearing Luther, and Angela Bowling did as well. Ladies Sparkles, good morning. I hope your teeth are okay after the visit to the dentist yesterday, Angela. Isha Kasbar's in. Good morning, Isha. Nice to hear from you again today. Oh, Will Briggs from the Brian Curry Van Centre says, I hope the cowshed is dry after all this rain. It is, well, bits of it are dry, not where the cows generally do their stuff. Oh, and DJ Cool Keith and Rex the dog are in as well. And they said, Nick, you said that Mark Scrooby was waiting for the consultant to come round. Had she been knocked out? Okay, thanks. Good morning to you. Oh, look, another birthday celebration. Denise Williams is 76 today. Happy birthday, Denise.

some news in the soul music world this morning. Denise Williams celebrates her 76th birthday today. I'm not going to do my joke. I'm not going to say, well, I didn't know before she was born whether to call her Denise or Denephew because I didn't know if she was a girl or a boy. I'm not going to do that joke, right? Baby, my love's all for you. Happy birthday, Jenny. She always listens to the show, you know. And if you just joined us, you may not be aware that we heard in the early hours that the great soul voice of Peebo Bryson is no more. He suffered a stroke a couple of days ago and sadly left us yesterday at the age of 75, leaving his lovely wife, Tanya, who's a British actress and

0: What a voice, sadly left us yesterday. Heard about it in the early hours of this morning, so changed some things around on the show so that we can pay tribute to Peebo Bryson. That's the title track from his 1977 album, Reaching for the Sky. Another tune to come from him, Twix Now and Ten. A very good morning to Michael Stavrino, Papa Michael, who's in. Also, Len Dare, Morty Len's got two dogs today. Des Gray is here as well, and Ned Conway. Oh, Stephen, Carolyn Barlow, sailing around Croatia. Good morning to you, so hope you're having a fab time. Andy Leisure as well, Caroline Redmayne's in West Worthing, Jilly Cannon, Dave Dawson's here too, and David Fozzie Forster, a bit bleary-eyed and the worse for wear after coming back from the Stockholm Soul Weekend. He very helpfully said, Stockholm in Sweden. Thanks for pointing that out. I had no idea, Foz. Good morning.
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1: Nick Radcliffe. At breakfast.
0: Oh, and speaking of soulful birthdays, heavenly ones at that, let's say. Actually, this one's not heavenly, it's earthbound. Eddie Holman is 80 today. Many happy returns, Eddie. This will be a night to remember. I'm sure he'll be celebrating. And he always listens, you know. Good morning.

Cool sound is new from Misha Miller, M-I-C-A Miller, A Little More Time, no relation to Windy Miller, as far as I'm aware, and Eddie Holman before this. This will be a night to remember. He is 80 today, so I'm sure he will be having a great night to remember tonight. Oh, come on, cheesy DJ Leak number 767. Anyway, there we go, happy birthday to Eddie. We'll do another tune from him in a while.

Curtis Mayfield would have been 84 today. Sadly, we lost him in December of 1999. We've got to have peace on Solar Radio. Very good morning. Nice to have you company. Good morning to Ina Auskiel, listening in Germany. Tez, R.I.P. Peebo Bryson. Yeah, we have another tune from him coming up, Ina. She said, so grateful she got to see him live twice. Fantastic. And

0: Yep, Denise Williams celebrating her birthday today. She is 76, bless her heart. That is Do What You Feel. And before this, it was Down to the Bone with Hill Street Soul on vocals and Get Up and Dance. Are you dancing? Are you asking? Their new album from Down to the Bone is This Way Forward, and it's going to be available very soon. Just had it actually sent to me, and I think I'll be listening and enjoying a few tunes off that, and we'll be sharing them with you over the next couple of weeks for sure.
1: There we are then.
0: Tuesday, was it? It's Wednesday morning. We've done Tuesday. I'm confused because it's so busy. There's so much going on this morning. Anyway, it is the 3rd of June. It is National Repeat Day. And it's National Repeat Day. And it's National Repeat Day. It's not Groundhog Day, no. It's also Global Running Day and Chocolate to Macaroon Day. So have a few chocolate macaroons. Repeat, repeat, repeat till you're six. And then go running. All right?

lesser played, of course, the original by Everything But The Girl was a lovely ballad, but in 1998, actuals, Karen Ramirez had quite a big hit for this, a lot of critical acclaim for this version of

0: Summer Frio's in as well. Jane Lenny, Shelley Arbour, Philip Medcalf's in Bournemouth, Steve O'B's here, Dave Wallin, Sue Williams, Jonathan C. Ellis is in as well, Kev Dowie, Lee Westwood, Ruth Jacobs, Andrew Jackson, and Gary Moore, and many besides. We'll get to more of those. It's very, very busy this morning. We're going to be doing that coffee break at around about quarter to ten this morning, but in a mo, just another great tune from the late Peebo Bryson.
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Successful Canadian songbird, as Chris Middleditch always calls her, J.C. Soul, as in Stolar, so sunshine and stuff. And show me a very good morning to Lewis Newbury, morning Lewis, and Nigel Bungay's in as well, and Simon Nation, Christine Behan, and Beverly Sheldon Hill, and Richard Taylor, Chris and Fiona Bridgman, Brian and Ginny Harmon, and

0: today in America in 1972. Crikey. The Staple Singers, I'll take you there. Must say a very good morning to you, to Bernard Vandal. Vandal, haven't heard from you for ages. Bernard, good morning to you. And Phil Nugent, our fellow presenter Phil, does his Soul Syndicate show generally on the second Monday of the month on Solo, which means you can catch him this coming Monday at 3 p.m, the 8th of June, at Soul Syndicate show with Phil. He always puts together a fantastic selection of tunes, not to be missed this coming Monday on Solo. But also not to be missed, on the way in just a mo, a coffee break.
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0: And two soulful birthdays celebrated today. Denise Williams is 76 in a mo, and Eddie Holman is 80 today. So two wonderful tunes. I hope you'll put up a foot and enjoy. Hey.

number four for Johnny Britt. There are about four different mixes of this, but for me, this is the winner. You Are Beautiful, a song he wrote for his daughter, apparently, which makes it even nicer. A very good morning to Jack Perry, who's joined us. Morning, Jack. Nice to have you company. Thank you for being there today. Now, that's it. Two down of three this week. Three, you say? What? We've got to suffer this again? Yeah, I'm afraid I'm going to be back in for Flemo on Saturday morning. He's taking yet another day off. Yes, another one. I think they're looking at more new care homes for him because they couldn't find one that fitted before. Couldn't get his wheelchair in. I'm losing my voice here, so it might be a very quiet show on Saturday morning. I'll be here at 8, but you may not hear me, which is probably a bonus. Mikey G's on a mission here at 1 this afternoon. The aforesaid Flemo's in this afternoon. What a wonderful peak of the week show lined up at 3. Lisa Ianson follows him with California Soul at 6. Colin Hughes, Strawberry Jazz at 8, as always. And then the Quiet Storm tonight, those slow jams, chilled sounds and love songs with Mark McCarthy in the chair. But before all that, including the tributes to Peebo and much more, including a theory on magic for a Wednesday, it is the Governor, Tony Munson, with Morning Mayhem on the way in just a mo. I'll leave you with Sea Wind, Enchanted Dance. Thanks for being there today. Cheers.

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welcome to Munson's Mid-Morning Mayhem for a Wednesday. Thank you, Nick Ratcliffe. As usual, doing what I do, paying tribute to birthday folk, of which there are a few today, but also paying tribute to people who've just passed. Today, Peter Bryson, who rumour had it was pretty ill a few days ago. I think he suffered from a stroke, and very sadly no longer with us. Thank you, Nick, for paying due tribute. I'm going to continue doing that on my show. He's back next Tuesday and Wednesday, 8 a.m. sharp. Make sure you are there. So, on a positive note, a little bit later on, we got the Ethereal Magic Session. No highlight yesterday, once again, there's just so much going on. But on a positive note, birthdays of Denise Williams and Curtis Mayfield would have had a birthday. They're my two artists of the day. But let's open up with something from 1977, the Commodores, because we've just lost Ronald Lapreed from the Commodores, and he, I do believe, played bass on this particular track. And this was such a familiar riff. Good to hear again here on Solo, your classic and 21st Century Soul Station.

0: So only two tunes of the day. First of all, from 1977, the Commodores, and Brick House with that great bass on that particular record. And that record almost came out by accident, and it's an interesting story. I'll try and mention it a bit more later. And then Curtis Mayfield, one of my two artists of the day, chipping out, and that came from an album entitled Something to Believe In, one of the killer tracks, a big sort of in demand rare groove, that one at one particular point. Let me tell you what we're doing. We've got the Jazz Saloon Session Number 1 coming up at about 10:30, a couple of 1960 tunes before 11 today. The gospel session, 11:30, the halfway house song. But right now, let's get current in just a few moments.
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0: And the big number two on the sweep with us, not holding steady, Booker Newbery the third. I say current, I know it was recorded some years ago, but it's finally seen the light of day. Double A side 7-inch single.

Two in a row. First of all, Booker Newbery the third, I Just Can't Forget About You. And that's doing really good business at the moment on the Sweet Rhythm Chart, holding steady at number two. And then something new by Elisa Ray entitled I Might. Paul Phillips put me onto that one. That's quite a nice little tune. Right, the other lady has a birthday today, is Denise Williams. Always love this particular lady. So much to choose from. Let's go back to 1976. From the This Is Niecy album, this was Slip Away.

0: Prince and sometimes call her the Lark. What a voice, what an artist. Denise Williams Slip Away, celebrating her birthday today. That went back to 1976 from that milestone LP entitled This Is Niecy. More Denise later, more Curtis Mayfield later, also paying tribute to Peebo Bryson, who very, very sadly passed away literally in the last 24 hours. And there's a more text to Wansel to come as well. So let's move on right now and into the Jazz Saloon.
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a little earlier, Nick Radcliffe played you You're Beautiful from Johnny Britton, brand new entry at number 4 on the Sweet Rhythm Chart. Here is an instrumental interpretation.

Her first visit to the Jazz Saloon, two in a row. First of all, it was Johnny Britt and You're Beautiful. This is the instrumental version of that, I suppose, is on the B-side, so to speak. And then a tune that was around a few months ago, but a remix of Kem's Give My Love along with Boney James there. It comes from an LP called Joy Pain. That is the Joy Pain mix, if you follow my drift. Let's get into the Sweet Rhythm chart. CJ's Connection.

0: two in a row. First of all, from the Sweet Rhythm Shot, CJ's Connection, What You Wanna Do. And then on to Watch Steve Russell. Heart sounding remarkably like Michael Jackson there. And a track entitled Lovers Reunion. Time to go back to the 1960s for two in a row. Curtis Mayfield, one of my featured artists, we're going to go back in time and play something he did when he was with The Impression.
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0: Back to 1963, a big song from The Impression.

Right, two in a row, and first of all, it was The Impressions featuring Curtis Mayfield on vocals there, and It's All Right. Remember that, so getting up to number 3 on the Bermuda chart back in the day. I used to compile that chart. It was based on the record sales of only 4 record shops. There weren't that many record shops on the islands, but that was a big, big record, as I recall. And then it was Doris Troy. That was a massive record over the place. Huge tune in America, the original version of Just One. The Hollies covered it in the UK pretty successfully, but Doris Troy did the original. Denise Williams has a birthday. I played you a track earlier, one of my favourites of hers from 1981. It's Your Conscience.

0: Such a lovely, lovely tune. It's Your Conscience, Denise Williams from 1981. Time for the gospel session. Well, seeing as Curtis Mayfield would have had a birthday today, I'm going to play you a gospel classic from the Impressions as my first track.
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0: And I have to tell you, this afternoon is going to be a very interesting one, because the middle hour of his show, which is very, very imaginative and very well researched, today, between 4 and 5 o'clock, it's going to be where country and western meets soul. So soul versions of classic country and western tunes, and he's got a whole hour of them. That's going to be absolutely brilliant this afternoon. Make sure you are on for Peak of the Week, Dave Fleming, 3 until 6 today.

What a joyous record is just outside the Sweet Rhythms chart. Isaiah Collier and the track entitled Joy. And interestingly enough, Steve Johns actually played that record last night towards the end of the show. So it's catching on big time. Hopefully it'll be on the chart very, very soon. Before that, going back to 1964, The Impressions featuring Curtis Mayfield, of course featured artist today, and Amen, also interestingly recorded by Otis Redding. Okay, let's get a bit housey right now, and let's go to the Soul Energy House Shop. This one was number one. Number three currently, this is Yooks and Taliwa.

That's the current number three on the Soul Energy House chart. It was number one, Yux and Taliwa and Breathe Again. Now, a record that's been moving back up this week within the chart, there's a track single called TikTok by October London. But I have to be honest with you, I prefer some of the other tracks, and a good excuse to play this one again, entitled

0: That should be doing better. That's Kingdom and Simon Spake. Kingdom being Chris Kingdom. And before that, DJ DMG in October London, Heartstrings. And the Midnight in Houston LP. So many great tracks on that particular LP. And maybe one of the LPs of the year, has to be said, very likely. Let's say a few highs. Hi to Eric Richardson today. Very good morning. Also Terry Oliver. Jilly Cannon is in the house as well. Andy Ledger, hi. Jane Lenny says, love this Denise Williams tune. That was one I played a half an hour ago. It's Your Conscious, I think. Tim Ward as well. And hi to Michael Watts, Chaz Sandu, Tex James as well, Errol Polinaire, Ken Murray, Axel LR, Des Gray.
1: Where's your place? 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
0: And the very sad piece of news today, we lost Peebo Bryson. He hadn't been too well, all accounts. Now sadly no longer with us. One of my favourites of his from 1988.

0: Peebo Bryson, Come On Over Tonight. I always loved that tune from 1988. More Peebo later. We'll have some more Dexter Wansel as well, because I said I'd try and play a Dexter Wansel track, at least one track a day from him, and other tributes as well coming up. But right now, stand by. I think we're going to do the Halfway House song next.
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3: The Sunday Soul Sessions second birthday is on June the 7th at the fabulous Tranquil Turtle Stevenage, with DJs Chris Brown, Raj Selly, Heavy Soul, Simon Robertson and me, Martin Collins, playing the very best summer soul, jazzy beats, funk and soulful house. 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
0: And we'll do that one later, but right now let's do a little bit of this from Curtis Mayfield, in his very much in his sort of social comment days. Let's go back to 1971, the Halfway House song. It's entitled Get Down. Before we play this, let me just tell you a little bit later on today, it's Mike Cheat on a Mission, destination 3 p.m. as always, on a Wednesday, and then Dave Fleming peak of the week. Here we go. 1971, a little bit earlier, you heard, or you might have heard, Move On Up by Curtis Mayfield, as played by Dave Fleming, Nick Radcliffe today. Not sure if he played the full length version, but from the same era, this song called Get Down. Right after this, the Ethereal Magic Session.

0: Curtis Mayfield and Gets On, the heavy, heavy stuff in 1971. It is that time, the Ethereal Magic Session. We do it every Wednesday without fail, and today no exception. And a number of records to play in there from some of our featured artists today. So that's all taking place in just a few moments. So it is time now to lock the doors, to put the Do Not Disturb sign on the door, put the headphones on, and put the seatbelt on as well, and take off with us, along with us, on a magical trip all around the universe and back, right the way back to the Big Bang, but back in half an hour flat, and refreshed and invigorated for the rest of the week. And it's all down to the music. And you'll love the first track, instrumental, which we're going to play next.
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2: 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It's Romford's mini festival. 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Now in its third year, we have a UK soul and R&B legend, the award-winning Shola Amma, singing her classics on the big outdoor stage, with support from one of the UK's finest, Shayla Prosper, with over 15 top DJs in three music zones. 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

0: So first two tunes on our special feature today, the Ethereal Magic Session, starting with a track from 1987, which I haven't played for a long, long time. It's by Jesse Allen Cooper, called Soft Wave. It came from an album called just Soft Wave, all very lustrous stuff. And I used to play that back in the day, in the less than legal days of solo, when I used to do a show called Easy on Sunday Morning. I think I was the first DJ to do a show like that back in the day. That's the days that we hadn't already lost our transmitter. I used to sort of get up really early in the morning and do that particular show between 8 and 11, I think it was, or 7 and 10, I can't remember, 8 and 11. And I always used to start off with stuff like that. Absolutely beautiful track then. I hope you enjoy hearing that again. I've got to play that again before too long. And then paying tribute to Dexter Wansel, very much responsible for that particular classic from the Jones Girls, 1981, Nights Over Egypt. Right, let's move on and let's have part two in just a moment.
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0: Actor Denise Williams celebrating her birthday today. This is another big favourite of mine. Silly.

0: I think one of the most beautiful records of the last 20 years. Deborah Deb's Blending Colours. And I just love that record so much. It appears on my Ethereal Magic 2 LP. Very pleased to be able to get that record for the album. Blending Colours, originally from an LP called Life Cycles. And before that, Denise Williams, one of my featured artists today, Silly, going back to 1981. And Linda Harris says, loving Denise Williams, all the songs you're playing today. But she also says, looking forward to Peak of the Week, the show this afternoon, the middle hour, especially dedicated to country and western meeting. So I've had a look at the playlist, and I tell you what, Linda, you will not be disappointed. And Paul Cran says, I was listening to the show with Kathy when you played those two 60s tunes, and you played Doris Troy, original version of Just One Look. He says, Kathy had never heard of that record. He says, it didn't get a lot of airplay in the UK, but did get a little bit of airplay on The Pirates, which is one or two of the offshore pirates. I think Tony Blackburn, if he was on The Pirates at the time, he would have probably played that. Let's say hi also to... hang on, just had it all in front of me here and it's all disappeared. Let's have a say. Oh, right. Ken Murray, who says, don't forget some Dexter Wants, or have some more Dexter productions in a few minutes' time, I think. Christopher Hallsworth says, happy birthday, one of my favourite female vocalists of all time, Denise Williams. But also, rest in peace, Peebo Bryson and the others we've lost in the last week. And Robert Keegan says, a fantastic selection of Denise Williams tracks on her birthday, such a superb artist, one of my all-time favourites. And Ruth Arnold says, on this rainy Wednesday, she says, well, the last 24 hours have been stressful, but look forward to hearing some more Curtis Mayfield impressions, music from the recently passed by artists, including the wonderful Dexter Wansel. And she says, as if by magic, my favourite record from my favourite record label, I think you're referring to Nights Over Egypt with the Jones Girls. She says, it still gives me goose pimples after 45 years. 45 years old? Goodness, it doesn't seem possible. Right, that's part two, part three to follow. And I think we're going to pay tribute to various people, in fact, all the featured artists today, in just a few moments.
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and paying tribute first of all to Ronald Latreed, bass player from the Commodores. Here they are. We'll have some more. Dexter Wansel, we'll have some more Curtis Mayfield, and some more Peebo Bryson.

0: Part three of our ethereal magic session, and we played three in a row. And first of all, it was Commodores and Zoom in 1977. She says, Ruth Arlov says that's her favourite Commodores track, and I think it's probably mine as well. Lionel Richie on vocals, but as I say, we played it for obvious reasons. And then in 1979, Dexter Wansel, Sweet as Pain, had to play that. I know you're going to hear that a lot this week, but it's still one of the all-time favourites, and so sad Dexter's passing earlier this week. And then paying tribute to Curtis Mayfield, who would have had a birthday today. Not such a popular record, but still a great record from 1996, Oh So Beautiful, from the LP called New World Order. Must go play that title track sometime as well. Let's very quickly do a Soulful Slowly segment next.
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0: Radio. And Eddie Holman, I do believe, is 80 today. Here he is with the cover version of the Tommy Edwards million seller, It's All in the Game, 1969 for this one.

0: a gorgeous, soulful, sorry, so I mean, you've got to admit. First of all, Eddie Holman, who celebrates his birthday today, his interpretation of It's All in the Game, 1969, around the same time as his version of Hey There Lonely Girl, which Nick Ratcliffe played earlier. And then Natalie Cole, along with Peebo Bryson. We very sadly lost Peebo Bryson about 24 hours ago, I think. And their version of the classic, What You Won't Do for Love. Bobby Caldwell did it first. Roy Ayers did a great version as well. But that was Natalie and Peebo's version of What You Won't Do for Love. And last but not least, Denise Williams celebrating her birthday today. It's Gonna Take a Miracle. Originally done, a lot of people know this, but as far as I'm aware, the very first version was in 1965, because I used to hear that on American radio back then. The Royalettes did it. And then I think Lauren Ira did a version, I do believe, Patti LaBelle, years ago. But that was Denise Williams' 1982 version of It's Gonna Take a Miracle. Lovely stuff. Time to visit the Jazz Saloon for session number two.
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0: Only time for one record in the Jazz Saloon today, but what a record. Soul Supreme and Marlon Penn, Follow Me, and that's a cover of a tune that was done a few years ago, but I really like that version as well. Right, not too much time left. Let's get current. Something from the Sweet Rhythm starts in a moment.
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0: And a new entry on the chart from Michael Gray.

Michael Gray, I like the way the LP call you and me. That's going to do really well, I think. So let me tell you about what's happening later. We've got Mike at 1 o'clock, of course. Dave Fleming, 3 through until 6. Peak of the week and the middle hour. Yes, it's going to be country and western meets soul. A lot of soul artists tackling country songs and a lot of imagination, interesting stuff he's going to be playing, so check that out. Lisa Iansen, California Soul, between 6 and 8, live in London these days. And then Strawberry Jazz with Colin Hughes, 8 through until 10. And the Quiet Storm tonight is going to be presided over by none other than Mark McCarthy. You know it's going to be quality all the way. Should we do one more tune from Curtis? Haven't played anything from Superfly yet. I remember going to see Shaft back in the day, a very famous movie with Richard Roundtree. I thought there was a lot of finger clicking and general craziness going on, but the last 20 minutes was really good, but the soundtrack was absolutely sublime. In the case of Superfly, when I went to see the movie, I hadn't heard the soundtrack. I thought it was absolutely great, but of course it would be with Curtis Mayfield doing it. But actually I thought the movie was very good anyhow. Really enjoyed that one.

Curtis Mayfield, Give Me Your Love, from that Superfly album. What a killer track that is too. Now, by the way, tomorrow I think we're going to be doing one of our neo-soul features, so probably a 90s or even early 2000s highlight here. If you've got any ideas, stuff you really would like me to play, drop me an email, tonymunson@sodaradio.com, and I'll try and oblige you if I can get hold of the record you asked for. And celebrity birthdays tomorrow include Leroy Hudson, also Al B. Shaw. You gotta get off on your own, girl. Elaine Clark as well. Lovely record from him. I'm gonna play Elder Barge and more. And here is Miles.

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0: be
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0: an EP,
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0: New single, Standing in My Place. Gotta go right now, as I said, about tomorrow. And definitely there'll be more tributes to, well, at least Dexter Wansel and Peter Bryson and whatever. Just hope we've had it for the year. There's no more passings of soul artists. But right now, let's finish off with Reggie Myrix and Taiwan. This is entitled The Sweetest from our Sweet Rhythm chart. My G coming up next Destination 3 p.m. Tony Monson saying cheers.

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Good afternoon from Mike G and a very wet Wednesday. Yep. We're getting it now, aren't we? I've got a shirt on today, I can't believe it. Didn't know what to wear. Shirt and trousers. It's not like me, is it? Noel Gordine, Change For You. And up top, Danny Foster featuring Lucita Jules and Saturday Night. And that moves along nicely. Tony, thank you very much indeed. Great show as always. And returns tomorrow for more at 10 a.m.

0: Just brilliant from Chartay Savage. Still. So how you doing? All right? All good there?
1: Yeah.
0: Solar Radio's group page on Facebook. Let's give you a shout between now and three this afternoon. I'll be doing that for you. Doing it and doing it well. Got all the regular features, including our world-famous classic segue. We're going to get one on in Uno Momento. Stay close.
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Just top notch on a Wednesday afternoon from Solar. BB and CC Winans, Heaven. And Luke Curtin before this, Don't Wanna Wait. Hope you enjoyed those two back to back, because we love it like that. And back to back all the way from the get go tomorrow, the Classic Groovy Show, if you love the tunes like that. And then some, join us tomorrow, because it's all classics all the way. So we're looking forward to playing those to you.

Gerard Lawson, Swiss on Rapture, there on Solar, your classical 21st century soul station. Hello to Axel today, also to Mark Wiggin. Hey, rain in Lancashire, lift our spirits, Mr. G. Yeah, got it, you got it, Mark. Also, Little Ray Sunshine weekdays, you know that. Mandy Mills, hello to you. Thank you so much. Into Mike and Denny Den. She's got to get her hair done. Let's hope she don't get it wet. Oh, I'll be in trouble. She gets it. Oh, Dave Burns, hello to you. She won't. Chaz, go on, brother. I like to hear also to Jilly Cannon. Yep, it's raining. I guess that, Jilly. Ray Kavanagh, maybe not raining in New York City. What a lovely city day. It's the Big Apple.

0: Stefan Mahendra and Too Late on solo. Oh, lovely bit of Joanna there and the piano. And it's never too late for the R&B Zone weekdays here. Let's go, Mikey.
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0: summer is on its way. And after a sellout May event, we're back at the fabulous Lakehurst Park Milton Keynes for our summer soul barbecue. 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DJs include Louis Martin, Colin Watts, Rob James, Gordon G and me, Martin Collins. 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

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Lovely jubbly. Terrell Hicks, Distant Lover. We signed to Motown stateside, 90s time. And we had Tony Braxton on the R&B Zone today. Okay. So, how you doing? You alright? All good out there? Okay. We continue the good group. All time to get up and dance. That's what Hill says.

could be a summer anthem here in 2026. It's been so good playing it on the radio. Down to the Bone featuring Hill Street Soul, Get Up and Dance. So I was bopping around there in the studio. Hi to Leah Mullin, stop laughing. Jennifer McKeown, hello to you. Christine Behan, Trevor Daly, hello. Mark Lander, also to Mandy Mills. Thank you so much, crew, for checking in on a mission for a Wednesday afternoon. Oh, I can't stop dancing. I just can't stop. I've got my Uncle Gary dancing as well. He'll be here tomorrow. Afternoon delight at 3 o'clock. He's bopping about himself, bopping about. Yep. Although it's raining, he's in his shorts. Of course he is. Let's feel good.

0: T Groove and the crew there, and Let's Feel Good on Solar. Our destination, 3 p.m. Very good afternoon to you. And then Flemo is on your radio. Yep, peak of the week, 3 until 6. With Dave Fleming, check him out there. All right, we've got another classic segue on the way.
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5: Answer that phone. 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

0: Classic segue, right there. Silver Strapler, Can't Turn Me Away. And you had Bobby Womack, How Could You Break My Heart, on solo. So yeah, we miss Bobby Womack, and today we're hearing about Peebo Bryson, who's left us as well. Dexter yesterday, Peaceful Journey, respectively, to those guys who've done so much for the music industry and will play the music forever.
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0: Good afternoon from Mike G. Class personified there, Lindsay Webster. What is meant to be from her latest set, Lover. So weather-wise, well, it's pants today. It is. Here anyway. Cloudy, overcast, possibility of some more pointless showers, because they are. Well, not for the garden, obviously. 18 degrees at best in the capital today. Yes, it's turned on its head, hasn't it? Summer's on hold again. But it's set to return with a vengeance. I believe it when I see it. And seeing is believing. Of course it is. I want to get me back in the shorts.
1: And peace all over the world.
0: Freddie.

But he certainly had all the hits and more in the 80s, and there he was flashing back, we are to 2018, Freddie Jackson, Love Signals, Recognize. Sully, classic and 21st century soul station. Mikey in the afternoon. Lovely to be in your company. Our destination, 3 p.m. Then Flemo is on your radio. Yes, he'll be bobbing about 5 to 3, getting ready for the peak of the week, 3 until 6 this afternoon. So we'll look forward to that. Then Lisa is in the area taking care of you from 6 p.m. It's Kevin Rossner.

0: There's a mighty tune right there. Kevin Ross, Love in the Middle, right in the centre, baby. Hello to Alexandra, also to Carl Woodfall, Shelley, afternoon to you, Trisha O'Brien, also to Chaz Popman, Dave Dawson, afternoon to you, oh, and Gary the Boogeyman, yeah, the Boogeyman of Eastbourne, Gary Campbell, mate, you're right. Jamboo, hello to you. Thank you so much. Look out for the banner. And if I haven't said hello to you, I will between now and the end of the show. That is a promise. Yes, I'm promising here. All right. Another classic segue.
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Always in a mission box, that one. Oh, yeah. Shoot. Evelyn Champagne King, Personal Touch. And Rick James, Ricky Boy there. And Glow. Well, seeing Denny Dennis back from the hairdresser, she's glowing. She's a bit of sunshine on a cloudy day. Yes, she is.

Cherry Green doing the best with that, eh? Starlight on Solar. So somebody stick the kettle on, please, because we're going to have our Mellow Moments at Wednesday real soon. A couple of slow jammy Dodgers. slow jams for you. To take us there, great collabo from Omar and Natasha. Insatiable. Love that word.

0: 2 in the UK for a Wednesday. Omar and Natasha Watts there. It's got such a great feel to the record, hasn't it? Insatiable. Moves along nicely. Definitely the headphones here. Bring us nicely to our Mellow Moments Wednesday. Yeah, we've got a couple of slow jams on the way, and hopefully you've got a cover.
1: Summer Soul. Summer Soul. Summer Soul. On Solar.
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0: Beautiful music from my beautiful radio station. Good afternoon from Solo Mike G on a mission. How you doing? All right. Solo Radio, gift from a brother. Mellow Moments, Ronnie Laws and the crew there. Yep. Ribbon in the Sky. Lovely Stevie harmonica, Mr. Original. So good. And SWV Sisters with Voices. What a great interpretation that was, hey? So good. Oh, even the Flemos swaying with the missus there as well. Oh, a little cuddle. Don't leave Frankie out. No, give Frankie a cuddle for me as well. Oh, yeah, he's right next to the speaker. Woof, woof.
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Such a great record, that. And Dave Hollister. That's doing well on this. Sweet Rhythms at the moment. I want to keep this vibe going because I love this tune. I love this tune. Always have. Always will. It was my number one of last year. It's my boy Gerard Lawson in collaboration with Raquel Rodriguez. What a groove.

0: Oh, Jenny and I have always loved that record. Yeah, I'm just waiting for a cuddle after the show. Gerard Lawson with Raquel Rodriguez. Next Move will be mine. Oh, I love that tune. So good. And it was the latter part, 24. Can't believe that. Crazy, crazy. Into 25. So we're going to get our final classic segue on. I think we'll have a little bit of a bop before Flemmo and Peak of the Week.
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0: Thank you so much for being there, as always, on a mission. And we flip the script on it. Here's, of course, the classic Groover show from the get-go. It's big, humongous classics just like this. Don't miss it. Tomorrow afternoon, 1 till 3, for Mr. G. So we're looking forward to Flemmo now. Enjoy the rest of your Wednesday. Don't get wet anywhere, will you? Denny's been dodging the showers, but she's made it. And her hair is completely dry, which is nice. See you tomorrow. Bye for now.

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you wonder what happened there? You're not the only one. Afternoon, Peakies. We started off with a bit of Janet Jackson today, and I wasn't there to welcome you, but there you are. We're together again. Thank you very much, Mr. G. Denny Den. Excellent 2 hours, as always, with Mr. G, and he's back tomorrow. Classic Groovers, don't miss it. And then, of course, the sad news about Peabo Bryson this week. Second track up, Roberta

0: tell you a bit more about that later on. The Gifford 2, where have they been? Oh yeah, they've been touring Canada. And they're listening this afternoon. They've just been to the Rocky Mountain Mountaineer train from Jasper to Vancouver. And they're listening to us this afternoon. So thank you very much for that, Gifford 2.
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4: 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Hey, go, Dave.

Rogue featuring Lisita Jules, a new entry at number 20 this week. Really unexpected, but there you are. We are ahead at Solar Radio, yes. So welcome, thank you for being here. Bit of Friends of Distinction for you next. Back to 69. The album was called Grazing. Go and look through your

0: Andy Wilson wishing everybody a good afternoon this afternoon. Chaz Sandu is in, easy for you to say. Afternoon, Chaz. Brian and Ginny Harper, Nick Hamper, Jenny Huggins, of course, always there, you know.
1: Your classic and 21st century soul station. Solar.
0: Now, here's something new for you. Brand spanking new. And it fits in with the Giffords. This is a Canadian lady, Molly Johnson.

0: Saturday.
1: Yes, called Holiday. 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Brand new, Molly Johnson. Be playing that again, no doubt. Let's get back to 1977, shall we? Bit of Staple Singers.

0: back in the day when they were just called the Staples. Still that unmistakable style, isn't it? So yes, we have some serious music for you this afternoon. We've got a Northern Soul duo coming up next. We've got two lovers covers, which I've swapped round to be in tribute to Peebo Bryson today. We couldn't let that pass, could we? And then, of course, we've got our middle hour coming up, and I'll tell you a bit more about that in the second half an hour. But very exciting to be doing this little experiment, the middle hour, 4 to 5 today.
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0: all the way back in 1968 on the Warner Brothers label, Alice Clark. 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

0: originally recorded by Tammy Terrell as a solo single back in 66. And Marvin Gaye overdubbed vocals in 1968 to make it a duet. There you are. Marvin Gaye, Tammy Terrell, You Too Can Have a Party.
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4: 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We've got some great sweet soft soul tracks, album pick of the day, and the feature that everybody's talking about, the Great American Soul Songbook. 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

The album was called Now We May Begin. I kept on laughing. Randy Crawford, 1980. So yes, this afternoon between 4 and 5, we're going to do a bit of an experiment. We're going to be calling it the Soul in Country. It's long been a belief of mine and also a couple of other people on the station, including Tony Monson. There is a huge synergy between soul music and country music. I know what you're thinking. That isn't what we're thinking. There's a huge crossover with artists, with collaborations, with songs that are brought back to life, either in country or in soul. And there's an hour this afternoon where I hope I'm going to prove that to you. There is a big synergy between country and soul. And believe it or not, Mr. and Mrs. Matthews are relying on me to do this to save their marriage. One is a soul lover, Dave, and the other is a country lover, Annette. They think, and never the twain shall meet. Ah, we're going to prove you wrong.

Yes, the voice of an angel, our young Cliff says, Randy Crawford, last night in Danceland. And then a lady who's no longer with us, unfortunately, these days, Nicoletta Larson. Rio de Janeiro Bruise, 1979, that is, In the Nick of Time, the album. Now, I'm going to play you something that sort of gives you an idea of what we're going to be doing in that 4 to 5 hour today. This is a beautiful song. Stephen Bishop, back in the late 70s, from the album Bish.

0: 1978. Jilly Callan and I just discussing on private message about all the different genres of music. She's trying to listen to jazz at the moment with the instruction or sort of guidance of somebody. And yeah, I say I listen to a lot of classical music. There's so many things in music you can listen to, isn't there?
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0: Solar. So we have a very special wedding anniversary, don't you know? 26 years together. Their 15th wedding anniversary today.
2: Here we are, the two of us together.
0: Princess Christine Lee Beresford.
2: Taking this crazy chance to be all alone.
0: Happy anniversary.

0: You two. I said to Lee, what could you say about Christine Lee? He said she's not a bad sort. He said I wouldn't share my mad life with anybody else. Absolutely right.
1: Lovers covers.
0: So we couldn't let this pass today without a bit of Peebo Bryson, could we? Start off in 1989. The album's called All My Love. First recorded by Al Wilson.

late 80s, sorry, the late 70s with Peebo Bryson. In the days when EMI, Capital, distributed by EMI, of course, in the UK, couldn't afford to actually press Peebo Bryson albums in the UK because the market was so

the purity of the voice. He's got one of those perfect pitch voices. Hits the note right on the head. And the harmonics are what sends tingles into your brain. Very sad loss, but what a legacy he leaves.

0: the Steve Bishop tracks. Thank you very much, Mandy. Quite right, both albums are great. So, we're going to do a bit of comparisons this afternoon between 4 and 5. Coming up next, we're going to be doing what we are going to call the Soul in Country.
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2: Solar.
0: That is to say, we are going to be doing the Soul in Country at some point or other. No, we'll do that now. Right, okay. So, I thought we'd start off with a couple of things that are of

obviously easy to do, easy to say. These are soulful, and these are also countryfied. It's a bit of Doobies to start us off. Dave and Annette Matthews, be prepared to come together.

So in the early 70s, there was a lot of what we might call blue-eyed soul. We might call it country rock these days, but the Doobies were around making great music, as were the Eagles. Is this country? Is it soulful? Is it blue-eyed soul? Is it country rock? Does it really matter?

Duke and Duchess of Eindhoven are in, driving on their way to northern Spain. So yes, a lot of this influence, I would think, stems from Muscle Shoals around that area, because soul artists and country artists were recording at very close quarters, hearing each other's stuff. But what about this?

0: does C&W. 1976, original record, of course, by Charlie Rich in 73, Behind Closed Doors. Now, here is a version of a country song.
1: It's a burning thing.
0: Here is a version. Here is Ray Charles.
1: Yes, it is.

A song is a song, isn't it? Whichever genre it's recorded in, what a great song. Ring of Fire, Johnny Cash song, of course, originally Ray Charles' version there. Talking of famous soul names, there's another one. Hank Williams' song originally, this is a soulful version by Al Green.

0: All I'm trying to do today is underline the fact that there is such a synergy between country music and soul music, with artists changing genre, all sorts of songs being recorded by all sorts of artists. Flavio Zanni loving the music this afternoon, as is Bernie Wells and Rishi. Afternoon, Rishi. Moin, moin. There you are. Al Green, the Hank Williams song, I'm So Lonesome I Could Cry.
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0: Now, something that was number one in the R&B charts in 1962, number eight in the Hot 100 in America. This is Esther Phillips.

Yes, number one in 1962 in the R&B charts in America. When it was released in England in 1967 by You Know Who, Engelbert. Yes, you forget, don't you? It kept the Beatles' Penny Lane off number one, would you believe?

the unmistakable voice of P.P. Arnold. Originally recorded by Chip Taylor and then Evie Sands. A big hit, which I remember working on at EMI in 1981 by Juice Newton.

So as I said, we've got a bit of a debate going on in the Matthews household. Dave and Annette, Dave being a soul fan, Annette being a country fan. I wonder if they're coming together yet. I wonder if, Annette, you're going to stand by your man.

It doesn't get any more country than that, does it? A song written by Tammy Wynette and Bill Sherrill, and of course the hit by Tammy Wynette, Stand By Your Man. Now, do you remember Kenny Rogers in First Edition? This was the original. Betty Lovett.

Yes, originally recorded by Kenny Rogers and First Edition, Betty LeVette. What condition my condition is in. Now this does go right up to current times, as it were. This is a beautiful cover of the Garth Brooks song, Ricky Jones.

0: just how close are the genres. So close. Got another half hour coming up. Hope you're going to stick with me. That was Ricky Jones, Lost in You.
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0: originally recorded by Ray Charles in 1961. Look at that, Dave Matthews busting some shapes in the kitchen. Woohoo! I don't know whether you're winning the battle, Annette, or losing the battle, but either way.
1: Set me free.
0: So I've got some more modern names for you coming up, which hopefully you'll enjoy. We're comparing, we're saying there's a big synergy between country music and soul music this afternoon. And we're making some notes along the way. What about this?

song written by Mentor Williams, originally recorded by Mike Berry in 1972. A hit for Dobie Gray in 1973. Yes, Angel Bowling is loving her record, Angel of the Morning. Of course she is. And Chaz Sandhu, great tune this afternoon. Dave Matthews is struggling there, but there you are. Richie is loving the music as well, so thank you for your reaction. Now, this next one, you are going to need a dark room, something to lay down on, and a gin and tonic. Of course, it was the Eagles in 1973. But what about this version, Diana Krall?

All rock voices around at the present time. Teddy Swims, I Can't Make You Love Me. Now, Mike Allman's on the fence with this country and soul stuff. But you can't deny this is soul, Mike. Merle Haggard's song, Millie Jackson version.

0: Di Dunn loving the music that Sandra knew. She says, country is my secret love. Love, love, love what you've given us this afternoon, Flemo. Thank you very much. Jack Cotton as well, loving the You Can't Make Me Love You.
1: Find that little cafe.
0: I Can't Make You Love Me, rather.
1: With the finest sound and name.
0: Well, I hope you have enjoyed the music this afternoon. It's been a bit of an experiment. We might do it again, we might not, depending on what you feel. Let me know what you think of the music, what we did with it this afternoon. I've got two more tracks to play you that are a bit more upbeat.
1: Once again.
0: So let's have a bit of a bop about for the last 5 minutes or so, shall we?

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Jilly Cannon, Steve Clunes, Positive Mike, Tony Monson, lots of people helped this afternoon. And if you want to educate yourself with a bit of country stroke soul, a good place to start.

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0: We're getting the reaction in there. Oh, yes. Jane Bates says, a fine line between soul and country, Flemo. A fab show. Thank you very much. And Miss Sparkly Eyes saying she loves the new format. Well, we won't be. We might not be doing it again, but we did it anyway. It worked for what we wanted to do, don't you know? There you are. I'm hopeful that will be in the Z Sweet Rhythms chart next week. Steve Russell Hearts and a thing called Lovers Reunion.
1: Hey, Flemo, it's Keith Eatman. Play the music, man.
0: Gladly play the music for this young man. The highest new entry in the Sweet Rhythms this week. Straight in at number 3.

0: William Richardson, Chris Behan, John McHugh, Jenny Huggins. I said earlier, did I say Jenny Huggins earlier? I think I did.
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I usually listen to Richard Serling on a Sunday morning, and I was listening this Sunday morning, and that Les McCann track came on. Fab track, Sad Little Girl, and then Len Barry back with You Baby, well, almost anyway.

Two Sweet Rhythm Hopefuls there. Nicky B, Through the Night. And then our East End man, Kevin East, Keep a Light On. Both likely candidates for the Sweet Rhythm Chart over the next couple of weeks. It was ever so crowded this week. 2 weeks worth of new entries, all gone in 1 week. And talking of new entries, this was one of them that went in at

0: place.
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0: Standing in my place.
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0: Standing in my place.
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0: The band is called Infinity Song, and that's Hurricane. First of our breakers this afternoon.
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0: I like that. Bit of smooth jazz out of Switzerland. One of our global soul tracks. Soweco. S-O-W-E-C-O. Something in between. If that's still not been taken up by the time I come back off holiday, I'm going to have that as a record of the week, I think. I like that.
1: Midweek Breaker.
0: I like this lady's previous singles, and I really like this. Brand new from Cat Eaton.

0: Cat Eaton, amazing live artist, I hear. What Happens Now? And that's a new single, a breaker this week.
1: Midweek Breaker.
0: Well, Mr. Georgie is back. He's got a new summer vibes mix of a track off the album, My Time to Shine. 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

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And that's a new Focus single, you know, the Summer Vibes remix. And they are our breakers today. Another Peebo Bryson for you to take us out tonight, or just before we do go. Love from your heart.

0: from one of his very first albums, Peebo Bryson. We will miss him, won't we? But we have all the music. Love from your heart. Now, next week I will not be here on Wednesday. I'm not going to be here on Saturday morning either. Mr. P is sitting in for me next Wednesday. That's going to be very exciting. Please welcome him to Peak of the Week. And on Saturday, the lovely Nick Ratcliffe is sitting in for me for Solar Breakfast.
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formed. The album's going to be called Who's Clyde? And that's the focus track, Sure Enough Funky. So I'm off for a week now. Won't be here Saturday, Nick is sitting in for me. And next Wednesday, a week today, Mr. P. I will be back with you Friday week, standing in for Robbie.

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resounding cheer goes up around the city. The girl has lost her voice. More music, less talk. Welcome aboard, California Soul. You are right on time, looking fly as hellish. Can we say that? Can we swear? It's good to be here. 2 hours of good grooves heading your way. We break it down, we build it up, and we see where we go. Let's do this.

text, James. You are funny. Facebook crew regulars. If you want to shout a dedication, head to Solar Radio's Facebook page. We are live unless you are listening on Mixcloud, of course, and then I get utterly confused. Text James, you're funny. I don't know what you're on, but you are super duper happy. I like that. I'm looking at that meme you sent me, or whatever they call them these days. I'm old, man. I don't know what their memes or what they call.

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1: Pipe cook. 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

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So chill, so beautiful. 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Went to the Fastnet Film Festival. 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Big up yourselves, Greg Dyke, former head of BBC.

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What is it for?

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Adore her. Thank you. Checking out my posts on the radio.

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2: That's proving we are live. We are very much live. Dudes, your girl has lost her voice. Like I said, everyone's probably really happy about that one, but here's some more music. It'll be nice to hear it, so let's see what's up. Apologies. 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Loaded it up, set it all down, and nothing. 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And no, you don't want to work either. Wowie, guys. Do you want to see a card trick? Will I keep it busy? Let's see what's up. Yes, Houston. To the moon. I called on my angels. West Coast, Cali crew. I'm like, angels, ayúdame. All I need, appropriately enough, air. Kick back, turn it up, and let's feel some vibes.
4: Perfect. 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

people of the 07 mix from Lamb Chop into, felt like a bit of Fuero. Slightly on a cosmic mellow vibe today, I'm feeling. It's all so good, guys. It's been heavy with this astrology stuff, isn't it? 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I got hit. Several of my girls got hit, friends got hit. 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It's a lot. 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It's good though. It's not the LA hippie in me. 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Well done, all massive. Hold it tight. Golden age of life. 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Jill Scott.

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1: Got to have a rewind to come out in it. 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This weather, though, I'm sorry.

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2: Strawberry jazz.

Welcome to Strawberry Jazz on a Wednesday night. This is Trip to the Ocean. Valdi Stricker. And what an amazing week it's been. It just rained and rained in the past 2 days. We made the mistake of trying to top up our ponds on Monday night, of course, and it poured with rain, so at 4 o'clock in the morning I had to get up and turn off the pipe because it was right up to the very top. It was amazing.

And I did get a message on Monday morning that unfortunately we'd lost Dexter. And I don't know if you know, but I created a website for him and everything, which was primarily taken off of me by some marketing agency, much to his annoyance. So I had to play this track in this week's show, especially for Dexter. The Sweetest Pain.

That's Dexter Wansell and Terry Wells, The Sweetest Pain. Actually, I did know before everybody else, but I was didn't want to put it up online because I wasn't sure who was going to announce it. I'm so glad I got to see him in concert at the Jazz Cafe.

is Duncan Miller and Get What You Give. And a welcome to Steve O and Lloyd and Jenny and Craig, whose grandson Charlie's with him tonight. And I hope Winter and Nicola are also there. And Ian and Mandy and Lynn and Lawrence and Myra and David. And Caroline, I hope you haven't got any ironing tonight. And Phil and Carolyn are here tonight live. And Elaine and Graham, we've got their son Chris with them. And of course, Alina. I can't wait, Alina, for another 7 days. This is called Offshore.

This is Bill Hellyer and Offshore. And a welcome to Ben. I'm not sure if Daisy is with you anymore, Ben, at showtime. And Peter in Ontario is digging his garden while listening to Strawberry Jazz. And of course, Chaz, who joins us every week. Don't forget, if you'd like to get a shout, join us on the Facebook group under Solar Radio.

Marion Meadows and Say What. And a welcome to Michelle and Anthony. And Edward, Eureka and Karen.

And Ben's got a Shiraz on the go tonight. I must admit, I had some champagne at my friend's house while I was looking after Douglas, and it had been canned up for a couple of days, and it was absolutely lethal. Debbie says, as the bubbles disintegrate, so the alcohol number goes up. This is Val Lewis and Smooth.

That's Gary Parcell and Love Ballad. This is Greg Manning and Joe Lander.

Reagan Whiteside, In Love Reimagined. And the internet has been hell today. I don't know what's going on, because my bank was down for about 4 hours in the middle of the day.

Wow, it's 25 degrees over there in Ontario. I'm not sure what it is here, but it's probably about 20, I think. Michael Bruning and Shine a Light.

Brian Simpson and So Many Ways. I didn't watch any movies this week. I did watch the England beating the Indian cricket team, was it? Yeah, the ladies did really well.

Gimpster, Soul Spectral. And I'm going to do Roberto's show on Friday afternoon this week. So we're going to have some strawberry juice. Called Love You Inside Out.

is Beluga's Trio and Love You Inside Out. And this is Mr. Paul Brown, Deep Into You.

Welcome to Linden. Mr. Paul Brown, deep into it. This is Mr. Steve Cole. Loves me not.

Running Away, Urban Love. That's featuring Evita Morez. Mark McCarthy coming up at the top of the hour.

is Papik and Fleur de Lune. Yes, Mark McCarthy coming up in 10 minutes' time.

Brian Souza, Back Down South. This is Green Lemon. Marvelous.

This is Green Lemon and Marvellous. I'm going to hand you over to Mark McCarthy. Have a fantastic week. I love you all. And I'll see you next week.

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1: The sun's going down, and I'm back uptown. You know what? My baby's on her way. And when she get here, man, I can't tell you.

Solar Radio, I'm Mark McCarthy with you. The Quiet Storm, mellow, laid back, chilled, whatever you want to. Music for you if you're driving, if you're just chilling out, you know, or chilling in for that matter. J.R. Bailey we kicked off with Heaven on Earth and back to 1978. Bobby Caldwell.

The Dynamics and Ice Cream. And preceding that, 50 years ago this year, J.B. Bingham, his version of All Alone by the Telephone. Bobby Caldwell, of course, My Flame from 1978, preceding that. And Angel Grant, 20 years on from that, 1998. And Kisses, Love Lips, from the early days of Solar back on Satellite.

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in style as typical of its time, superbly performs Norma Jenkins. I did it for real, superb soul. Solar Radio, imagine a spring day in April 1983. The blossoms are showing on the trees, it's clear blue skies, and it's warm.

0: from his album Love Approach 1980, Tom Brown, Her Silent Smile. And from a personal memory, when I bought that tune in 1983, Wilton Felder, that's what the weather was like that day. Tom Brown reminds me of a wet summer's afternoon in June 1980, clearing to bright sunny spells a little later on. What fun that day was in the park, in Brockwell Park in London.
1: Between you, baby.

Gladys Mayfield, Linda Clifford, Between You and Me, Instant Funk, So Glad I'm the One, Jeannie Tracy, The Fruit Song, and D'Angelo Brown, Sugar. The Quiet Storm, Mark McCarthy with you. I hope you're enjoying the music. We've got another hour to go, so stick with us. This is Solar Radio from London, UK, around the world on the internet, and to London and Brighton on DAB here in the UK. Bobby Womack.

Dionne Warwick. What the world needs now is love, sweet love. And the Fifth Dimension, this is Your Life. And this is Mark McCarthy on Solar Radio.

Ronnie McNeil, the Summertime Medley, which he updated around 1986, 87. Back to 1976, Windy City, If By Chance.

Quiet Storm in Solo Radio, Mark McCarthy with you. The Jazz Hunters, bringing you up to date a little with My Only Wish. Ray Simpson.

Robert Thomas and Crazy About You. Preceding that was Ray Simpson and You're the One. Mark McCarthy with you, Solar Radio. We're on the Quiet Storm, so I'm hoping you're enjoying the variety of music on the show tonight. This from the sound rather than the sounds of Blackness.

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It's all digital ones, those ones. 1988, the brilliant Teddy Pendergrass.

Frank Hooker and Positive People, and their version of Like Sister and Brother. Preceding that was Jay Kelly in the Premiers, She Calls Me Baby, and Teddy Pendergrass as previously announced, and 2 AM from 1988. And back to 1995.

is Out of the Blue, featuring Marlon Saunders from 1987. The night is young, and it is. But that's it for me for this evening. The Quiet Storm returns next week with special guest DJs on rotation. Plus, and I'll leave you with this from 1986, from William Bell. Just a quick blast of this, and cheers for listening. See ya. 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

Good evening, night owls, dreamers and lovers. Welcome to another late night journey into the quiet corners of the heart. I'm Deanne Hines, and you're listening to Moonlit Rhythms. Tonight, we're wading into deep, bittersweet waters. Our theme for the next 2 hours is a feeling as old as time, yet as raw as a fresh wound, unrequited love. It's the ache of loving someone from afar while they look right through you, the silent agony of giving your everything to someone who only offers crumbs in return. We've 2 hours of exquisite classic soul, smooth jazz, traditional vocal standards and contemporary R&B to keep you company in the shadows. Before we drop our first record, I want to pose our very first question to you on our Facebook page. Go and find us at Solar Radio and tell me, have you ever loved someone in complete silence without them ever knowing? What kept you from telling them? Think about that, share your stories, and let's begin our journey tonight with a man who could turn heartbreak into pure, unfiltered art. This is the legendary Ray Charles. Released in 1962 on his groundbreaking album Modern Sounds in Country and Western Music, this masterpiece was written by Cyndi Walker and Eddie Arnold. But when Brother Ray laid his vocals on it, backed by the lush production of Syd Feller, it became the ultimate anthem for anyone loving from the shadows. It climbed all the way to number 2 on the Billboard Hot 100. Let's lose ourselves in the genius of Ray Charles.

An agonizingly beautiful performance. Ray Charles with You Don't Know Me, a song that reminds us how heavy a secret love can truly be. Let's fast forward into the late 1990s. This next track is a masterclass in vocal layering and vulnerability. Written by the legendary Diane Warren and produced by the hitmaker David Foster, this 1998 track became a massive golden smash, topping the Billboard Hot 100 for 2 weeks. It poses the ultimate question of unreciprocated devotion. Here's Brandy.

0: Brandy sounding flawless on Have You Ever, from her multi-platinum album Never Say Never. This sheer exhaustion of loving someone who doesn't see you is palpable in every single note.
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0: Next, we move on to a song many know from its pop and country origins by Bonnie Raitt, written by Mike Read and Alan Shamblin. But in 2010, R&B powerhouse Tank stripped it down for his album Now or Never. Produced by Tank himself, this smooth, agonising R&B interpretation is tailor-made for late-night radio. Here's Tank with...

Pure unadulterated vulnerability, that's Tank. You can hear the exact moment of surrender in his voice. Welcome back to Moonlit Rhythms with me, Deanne Hines. We're exploring the bittersweet world of unrequited love tonight. If you're just joining us on the phones or online, we're active right now on Facebook. For our second quarter, I want to shift the focus to those complicated, uneven relationships. Head over to our page and weigh on this. When you realise a relationship is entirely one-sided, is it harder to stay and hope they change, or to walk away with nothing? Let's get back to the music. We go back to 1972 to a Gamble and Huff masterpiece that perfectly captures the pain of an emotional disconnect. This is Harold Melvin and the Blue Notes. Written by Philly soul pioneers Kenny Gamble and Leon Huff, this 1972 classic features the unmatched, soaring lead vocals of Teddy Pendergrass. It topped the R&B charts and went to number 3 on the pop charts, earning a Grammy nomination. It's a portrait of love where one partner is left wanting more. Let's take a listen.

Teddy Pendergrass pouring his absolute soul out on, if you don't know me by now, a definitive moment in Philly soul history. Now, in 1996, the Queen of Hip Hop Soul teamed up with mastermind producer and writer Babyface for the Waiting to Exhale soundtrack. This track didn't just break hearts, it broke records, peaking at number 2 on the Billboard Hot 100 and earning a Grammy nomination. It's the ultimate anthem of realizing you gave your best years to someone who gave you nothing back. Mary

0: cathartic power of Mary J. Blige with Not Gonna Cry, an anthem of self-reclamation after surviving a one-sided love. Now, Unrequited Love isn't always a slow ballad. Sometimes it hits you with a bit of a hip-hop groove. Released in 1999 on his album The Biz Never Sleeps, this track was written and produced by Biz Markie himself. Sampling Freddie Scott's You Got What I Need, it became Biz's signature hit, reaching number 9 on the charts. It's the ultimate story of being placed firmly in the friend zone. Here's the late, great Biz Markie.
1: Have you ever met a girl that you tried to date, but a year to make love, she wanted you to wait?

An absolute classic, Bismarcky with Just a Friend, a track that brings a little bit of a smile to an otherwise heartbreaking situation. We turn now to a breathtaking piece of pop soul perfection from 1964. Written by Burt Bacharach and Hal David, this song earned Dionne Warwick a Grammy nomination and peaked at number 6 on the Hot 100. It's a masterclass in hiding your foolish pride when the one who broke your heart walks right past you. Here's Dionne Warwick.

0: elegant, devastating and timeless. Dionne Warwick with Walk On By. We dive into neo-soul and contemporary R&B right after this short break.
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Welcome back to Moonlit Rhythms. I'm Deanne Hines, steering you through the midnight hours with the soundtrack of Unrequited Love. Modern love has its own unique complications. The digital age has changed how we pine, how we obsess, and how we cope with rejection. That brings us to our third Facebook question for tonight's show. Slide onto our timeline and let me know your thoughts on this. In the age of social media, is unrequited love harder to move on from when you can constantly see what the other person is doing without you? Our next track is a modern masterpiece that looks at the messy shared realities of modern relationships. This is SZA, The Weeknd.

from her landmark 2017 album Control. This track was produced by Thank God for Cody and co-written by SZA. It went 5 times platinum and earned a Grammy nomination. It examines a complex modern dynamic where a woman accepts the crumbs of a shared lover. Now released in April 24, as a standout single from his album Sincere, this track was produced by Dennis Kosiak and Jason Kellner. It beautifully samples Alicia's Keys' Unthinkable, I'm Ready. It's a track dripping with the quiet anxiety of uneven emotional stakes. Let's take a listen to Khalid. I was

atmospheric and deeply emotional. That was Khalid with Please Don't Fall in Love with Me. From her 2022 album Buckles Laboratories Presents the Experimental EP, this raw melodic track was written by Mariah Buckles herself. It paints a painful picture of giving someone your entire essence while receiving absolutely nothing back. Here is Mariah, the scientist.

Mariah the Scientist with Spread Thin, the sound of a heart entirely exhausted from giving too much. On now to Lucky Day with Over, released in 2021 and featured on his album Candy Drip. This track was produced by DeMille and co-written by Lucky Day. It earned immense critical acclaim and a Grammy nomination, brilliantly sampling music Soul Child's Half Crazy to depict the exhausting cycle of an unreciprocated attachment. Here is Lucky Day.

0: Lucky Day with Over. That slick, rhythmic neo-soul that keeps you dancing through the tears.
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0: Now, released in 2022, this gorgeously smooth guitar-driven indie R&B track was written and produced by the independent artist Christian Correa himself. It perfectly captures that specific terrifying mid-tempo moment when you realise they're drifting away and there's nothing you can do. Here is Losing You.

brilliant Christian career with Losing You. A beautiful late-night guitar groove. In 2020, Genevieve took the R&B world by storm with this sultry vintage-feeling modern track. Produced by Gene Blybutt, it samples the Japanese city pop track, Anzen Nakasari. It's all about the frustrations of waiting on someone who just won't commit.

And that was Genevieve with Baby Powder, effortlessly cool yet lingering with romantic hesitation. We move on to Janine Aiko, Comfort in Freestyle. From her 2013 debut EP Sail Out, this is Janine Aiko at her most vulnerable. Written by Janine and produced by No ID, this diary-like track details the raw pain of loving someone who was only using you to heal from their own past. Here is Janine Aiko.

And that was Janine Iko with The Comfort in Freestyle, a deeply personal, unfiltered window into a broken heart. Released in September 24 on her album Love Hate Part 2, this track was written by the Kenyan R&B star herself and produced by Hossie and Alex Oso. It's an atmosphere.